0: Every day, baby, when the sun go down, I get with my friends and I begin to clown. I don't care what the people are thinking. I ain't drunk. I'm just drinking.
1: But you're so high.
0: Oh, man, you know I ain't high.
1: But you're so high.
0: Just take a little bit every now and then.
1: But you're so high.
0: Oh, man, you ought to be shaming yourself. Come home last night, all lurch, baby getting a fuss. I said, honey, hush. I don't care what the people are thinking. I ain't drunk. I'm just drinking.
1: But you're so high.
0: Man, I ain't drunk. I done told y'all I ain't drunk, man. Why y'all do this like that?
1: So
0: I just had it fun, man.
1: But you're so high.
0: What? Oh, no, I'm not.
1: Stay drunk all the time.
0: Man, I don't know why y'all talking about me like that.

0: you done the right thing. I want to thank you too. Now let's have a little drink, just me and you. I don't care what the people are thinking. I ain't drunk. I'm just drinking.
1: But you're so high.
0: Who me? I ain't high, man.
1: But you're so high.
0: How the hell y'all talk about me like this?
1: But you're so high.
0: You gotta mind your own business, fella. You gotta watch yourself too. You understand what I'm saying? I wanna tip you, baby, before I go. I'll be back tomorrow night and drink some more. I don't care what the people are thinking. I ain't drunk. I'm just drinking.
1: But you're so high.
0: Oh, no, you the one drunk. Look at your eyes, man.
1: But you're so high.
0: Don't you tell my lady now.

0: 91.3 WCUW. That was Michael Allman right there. Yes, the son of Greg.
1: Okay.
0: Allman. He had Greg had two sons, Michael and Devin.
1: Yeah.
0: Devin Allman. God, I was thinking Dwayne for a second. It's Dwayne Betts. Anyway, Michael Allman's got his version right there of Blues Travels Fast off the aforementioned CD. Looks just like his father. Ever see a picture of him? Look him up. Michael Allman. I mean, he's a dead ringer. Poor guy for his late father. Coming up, we've got the Derek Trucks Band, Matt Schofield, Willie Dixon, and don't forget, 9 o'clock, Norm Rosen's going to come in and take over the airwaves with the Friday Night Fish Fry, and then like magic, poof, he's going to turn into the Songs of a Lost Generation from 11 to midnight. And then Donovan's going to take over at midnight and bring you to 3 a.m. with all of the best and fresh sounds going there, so you don't have to move that dial whatsoever. Let's do... You know, Figures J, I lost it. Right?
1: You lost it, huh?
0: I found it.
2: 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To America's yeah. music station.
0: WCUW. Completely operator error there. This is Derek Trucks Band, Peachin' Blues. We're almost out of here. Wow, time flew. And we'll see you in a couple of weeks anyway. But we're not leaving yet. Still commercial free.

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Time to get out of here. Norm Rosen's coming up next.

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0: I bought you a $10 dinner. 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I gave you seven children.

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Thank you so much, ladies and gentlemen. Thank you. I wanted to tell you that this young man's a great actor. And I caught one of his movies, and he was sitting in a room playing his guitar. I looked at him. He's young, you know, handsome. But his guitar wasn't as pretty as Lucille, you know. I would like very much, if I can, at this time, to see if we can get Mr. Terrence Howard to come up here with us. All right. This one is just for you.

0: your soul. 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
0: I'm glad. I'm glad you're here.
1: How y'all doing?
0: You know, I'd like to, since we got into this a little bit, if you feel like it, anything you feel like singing, we sing it to all of the lovers.
1: Little baby, my pretty little thing.

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1: I didn't tell you to come up here and show out.
0: You told me say something, baby.
1: All right, I like it. Go ahead.
0: That's what she said.
1: Boy, are you all right with me?
0: She said that too.
1: May I have one? Know. She told you all of that?
0: All of that.
1: And I need you slow.
0: Where did that come from?
1: To keep me happy.
0: Like she make me mad.
1: If I can't have you, I cannot go on. I just put something in there, sorry, anyway.
0: I can't go on and understand. No, no, no, no.
1: You're doing all right, go ahead. Let's take it out after this one. Go ahead, go ahead.
0: If you only want me to. See, this is what happens. Next thing you do, you take her hand, she takes yours. You make her laugh, you bring some joy.
1: Come on, make me a note of this.
0: You make her smile, you give them love.
1: I got my book right down here. Keep talking.
0: Give them a kiss.
1: You're doing all right.
0: And then that hug.
1: Hot dog, go ahead. All right, I'd like to do just one more.
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0: I'll check it out.
1: One day in Jordan. Hey, what did you say? One day in Shire.
2: When you knock on the little door. 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

0: bad boy. You know that song you got.
1: Which one is that?
0: I don't know if I remember it, but it was you giving me some outside help that I don't really need.
1: Uh-oh. Boy, you did it that time. I didn't know you were born then.
0: I wasn't. My grandmama played it. Yeah.
1: We're going to try an A. What do you think? Is that all right?
0: A is good.

0: I remember when I had a figure like that 100 years ago.
1: So I had a talk with my girl the other night. And this is what came to mind.

Those are the Stones on Exile on Main Street, covering Slim Harpo, James Moore, his real name. And we heard Slim Harpo before that with the original Shake Your Hips. Started off with Sam Dave. Sam and Dave, I take what I want. This is Brewer Phillips.

Magic Sam with his band, 1968 at the Avant Garde in Milwaukee, looking good, going nuts. And that was the year he died also. It is transformative, I'm telling you, the blues and guitar playing. We heard Brewer Phillips before that from Homebrew. We heard Henhouse Boogie. Love it, the fact that he is half an octave flat. It makes him sound better. And I remember Dan Lynch's in New York City. Anybody have heard of that place or have been to that place? It's a totally open mic bar. The bar is as size as a closet, and the stage is right next to the front door. And there was some kid, not older than 18 years old, playing Looking Good. And he was by himself, and he was plugged in. He was doing it just as good as Magic Sam. That's the truth.

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James Cotton and his band from 100% Cotton. That's the Creeper Creeps again. And coming up in an hour, it'll be 80s alternative and new wave with songs for a lost generation. 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That's me on 91.3 WCUW Worcester.

Well, I know the old lady about 90 years. She wasn't too old to shift her gears when she rubbed a little boogie.

Cheryl Arena and her band, probably about 20 years ago, and that was live, and that was Sonny Boy Williamson's You Gotta Help Me, or just Help Me. I'm drowning. Ah, help me. All the wires are all over the place. We also heard Champion Jack Dupre before that. Rub a Little Boogie, and we heard Jay Giles and James Cotton back to back. Getting breathless just listening to that. My name's Norm Rosen. You're listening to Friday Night Fish Fry. We play blues until 10:30. And then we change our suit. We shave our head into a mohawk and we start using eyeliner and having British accents. It was Songs for a Lost Generation. Progressive alternative and new wave from the 80s, centered in the 80s. We do play some 70s and some early 90s as well. And I forgot to mention that Cheryl Arena was here a few weeks ago. Chances are you missed her, and she is coming back. She is coming back with her band, and she will be co-hosting my show in the not-too-distant future as well. Meanwhile, there's lots of blues coming up right here at 910 Main Street, WCUW Radio. On May 30th, Johnny Bluehorn and the Caretakes, and Diane Blue on Saturday, June 8th. With their all-stars, with guest guitarist Cliff Goodwin, and also Sugar Ray and the Blue Tones on June 20th. And let's see, we move down here. Peter Ward and Friends on July 11th, all here for you at 910 Main Street, the front room. That's what we call our stage. Jerry Cortez, guitarist from the Tower of Power, is coming here on July 26th. That ought to be great. Lisa Marie and Johnny Juxo right here at the front room on August 1st. And Troy Mercy's coming back on Saturday, August 15th. Most of those are homegrown Worcester blues. It's a hot town, let me tell you, and it's all happening here at 910 Main Street, WCUW Worcester. Let's mellow out with a little bit of jazz, and then we'll get back into some spring and summer music. This is Up Jump Spring with Curtis Fuller.

Top of the hour to ya. It's 91.3 WCUW Worcester. You're listening to Friday Night Fish Fry, a little jazz blues also. And it crosses over, folks, you know. This is Ira Sullivan and Johnny Griffin, Blue.

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And don't come down until the music begins. Break the law of gravity. 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

Jackie Brenston and his Delta 88s featuring Ike Turner, both on guitar and vocals. So it's really his band. He just gave one of the members, Jackie Brenston, some props. We heard David Wilcox with some of the same vibe and lyrics as Pinetop Smith. We heard Rockin' the Boogie and Pinetop's Boogie. My name's Norm Rosen, and you are listening to Blues on Friday Night Fish Fry. It looks like most of my blues audience has gone to bed. I would sing you a lullaby, but I would probably make you sick. Coming up in about 7 minutes, it'll be alternative and new wave. That would be 80s alternative and new wave on Songs for a Lost Generation. Don't go anywhere.

First you throw your hands up high, then you do the backwards cry. You buckle both knees, then you turn to the right, start rocking. Grab your girl in a knitting coop, step back a step or two. You buckle both knees, then you turn to the right, start rocking. 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

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Yeah, all the songs that commercial radio won't play. Songs for a lost generation.

That's Robert Smith and Company, The Cult Hero. That's the name of the side project, anyway. That's The Cure with I Dig You. We heard The Clash, Brand New Cadillac, a little rockabilly for you. We opened up with the House Martins, The World's on Fire. It's not the happiest song in the world, even though it sounds really happy. My name's Norm. 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Songs for a Lost Generation. And coming up at 10:30, actually it's past 10:30. We started our show at 10:30. Yeah. Coming up at 11:30, we'll be having a concert listing, as we always do, in case you're tuning in for the first time. It's called Concerts for a Lost Generation. So don't miss.

That's The Fall, Totally Wired. Rest in peace, Mark Smith. I got too wired. The Police before that, Peanuts. Andy Summers goes nuts on his guitar. What? You missed it? Well, stick around. This is Devo.

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It's easy as going to our website, WCUW.org. It's right there on the front page. 91.3 WCUW Worcester. 80s alternative and new wave songs for a lost generation.

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Songs for a lost generation.

Lou Reed and the Velvet Underground from the Best of Rock and Roll. Peter Murphy, Indigo Eyes, the Bolshoi with The Way. Too Much Joy, I tell you.

0: budget? Us?
1: You're a liar.
0: Hey, we should have one.
1: You lie, lie, that's a lie.
0: It won't hurt, believe me.
1: You're a liar.
2: Yes, it will.
0: It won't come to your mouth.

Would I lie to you? There's too much joy. Hey, The Damned is touring, and they are coming to a venue near you, at least near us. Very rare, and catch them if you can. Details will be coming up in Concerts for a Lost Generation in just a few.

Concerts for a Lost Generation. China Crisis appearing Sunday, August 23rd at the Paramount in Long Island, Huntington, New York. And also on Thursday, August 20th at the Phoenix Concert Theater in Toronto. See Here Now Festival, See Here Now. Next to the Sea at Asbury Park, New Jersey on September 19th and also Asbury Park, New Jersey on the 20th at North Beach. Echo and the Bunny Men, Friday, June 5th at the Warner Theater, Washington, D.C. And on June 8th, Monday at the Brooklyn Paramount. Echo and the Bunny Men also Thursday, June 11th at the Roadrunner in Boston. And Echo and the Bunny Men Saturday, June 13th at History in Toronto. The Human League on Friday, June 26th at Radio City Music Hall. And on Saturday, June 27th at the Wang Theater in Boston. The Human League appearing Tuesday, June 30th at Wolf Trap in Vienna, Virginia, and Echo and the Bunny Men at Brooklyn Paramount, Brooklyn, New York on July 8th. Just added. Peter Hook and the Light, Thursday, August 27th at History in Toronto. Squeeze, Thursday, September 3rd at Filene Center at Wolf Trap, Vienna, Virginia. And Peter Hook and the Light on Friday, September 4th at the Citizens House of Blues, Boston. And on Saturday, September 5th at the Brooklyn Paramount. 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The CBGB Festival 2026 on Saturday, September 26th, under the Cambridge Park, Brooklyn. 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The Damned appearing Friday, October 16th at Royale in Boston, and The Damned appearing Sunday, October 18th at the Paramount, Huntington, New York. The Damned also on Wednesday, October 21st, and on Thursday, October 21st at the 930 Club, and on Thursday, October 22nd at Brooklyn Steel. If you have any questions, you know how to reach us at our studio line, but also, I think you'll be better off listening to us once again on our archive at wcuw.org.

The Plimsolls, A Million Miles Away. Why not? A little jangle for you. We heard Bram Tchaikovsky before. Girl of My Dreams, Bonnie Hayes, and the wild combo Girls Like Me, quote unquote. This is Tears for Fears with The Hurting.

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1: My theory is that when it comes to important subjects, there's only two ways a person can answer. 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

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I'm your host, DJ Kid Kiss, and I'll be with you from now until 3 a.m. As always, if you want to be a part of the musical fraternity, you know the number, 508-753-2284. Kicking off the show, Louis Vega, Mr. Kenny Gonzalez, a.k.a. Masters at Work, featuring Hindi with one called When You Touch Me.

The second time around, Masters at Work featuring India with one called Backfire. I want you to check out the lyrics of this song. Check out the lyrics of this song. Very beautiful track put together by Masters at Work. Louis Vega and Mr. Kenny Dope Gonzalez featuring India, a.k.a. Masters at Work. You ain't gonna play me for no fool. And if you're just joining the party, welcome along.

Here's my request. Masters of Work featuring Indy with one called To Be In Love. A beautiful remix done by the production team out of London, England, calling themselves Knee Deep. 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

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We're like the weekend guys. we kind of set the weekend trend. I started out with my house make show on Friday, and then come Mr. Chuck with his Love Session, followed by my brother from another mother, Mr. T.S. Abdullah, with his Solo Live Radio Show. So we have a pack of DJs or presenters who basically come here each week and do their thing. And we do so with a lot of joy, pride, and harmony. I told some people that everything is not about money. Sometimes, you know, it's good to volunteer. It's good to contribute your time to things that is worthy, things that can also help you, you know, elevate in life. So I want to, you know, thank you all for supporting WCUW. And thanking you all for supporting all the shows down here and all the DJs that, you know, work tirelessly every week to bring their show to you, the listeners. And it's good, you know, for me to say this because I know a lot of time people are tired and just want to go to their bed. But at least they, you know, check out the show for at least maybe a half an hour, which means a lot to me because it's mean that, you know, even though they got to go to work and later on in the morning, they will take that half an hour just to check out the show. I know Mr. T.S. Abdullah is one of those people who basically doesn't matter what, you know, week in, week out. I know you work on Saturdays too. Also his mom, you know, they're big supporter of WCW, and they're a big supporter of the Love House Radio Show. So I want to thank all of you guys. Continue supporting WCUW. Continue supporting all the radio shows down here. And we hope that at some point, you know, maybe we can have maybe like a community outreach, you know, outside broadcast thing where we, you know, just maybe block off section of the neighborhood and just have people come down and meet their favorite radio DJs. So let's get back to the music. We're going to do a remake of Teddy Pendergrass, Close the Door. And you're listening to the Love House Radio Show, WCUW, DJ Kid Chaos. And let's get back to the music.

And I want to thank all the listeners over there at Vernon and Grafton Hills. How can I forget about you guys? Close the door.

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I love you. I want you to be all mine. All right. It's all right. All right. If it's all right with you, baby.

formerly of the group 10 City, this is Mr. Baron Stingley with one called Testify. New Jersey's own deep house remixer, producer, songwriter, DJ. I'm talking about Mr. Kerry Chandler. Masterful remix, my brother. Coming up next, I got the late Kim English with her take on Anita Baker's Been So Long. 91.3 FM, the Lovers Radio Show, DJ Kid Chaos.

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Catch the fever. Move along to the beat with your host DJ Kid Chaos. It's gonna be all right. Rocking with the kid tonight.

Mickey, Mick, give me that keyboard sound. That kind of motivates me. That, you know what I'm saying? Mickey, Mick, that keyboard sound, that kind of motivates me more. You know, I don't hear it.

lady called Yasmin with one called Sacrifice. The moment of my life.

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Catch the fever. Move along to the beat with your host, DJ Kid Chaos. It's gonna be all right. Rock it with the kid tonight.

universal hierarchy has just taken over your planet. You have lived up your usefulness. You are a burden to the Alpha Quadrant. Your usefulness to our cause is the only logical course of action. You no longer have a voice. You no longer have an opinion. You no longer even have a clue. You no longer have an audacity.

this day forward, it is my sworn and solemn duty to send this party into a state of flux. Your unalienable rights to live have been suspended indefinitely. The DJ booth has been instructed to make you dance until further notice. You have lived up your usefulness. You are a burden to the Alpha Quadrant. Your life as of this very moment is over. You have no possessions. You have no assets.

longer have an offspring. Your ration will be given as we see fit. Your thoughts will be monitored by a synaptic countered satellite. You have no more questions. You have no more traditions. You have no more religion. The DJ booth, in conjunction with the universal hierarchy, has just taken over your planet. You will obey Carrie Chandler's instructions from this day forward. Your life, as of this very moment, is over.

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My name is DJ Laney. I'm the host on alternating Tuesdays from 6 to 9 a.m. Thanks for joining me this morning. We just heard The Cure with Friday, I'm in Love. That's from their ninth studio album titled Wish. That was their hit single, and that album was released on this very date, April 21st, in 1992. It was their highest charting album. It debuted at number one in the UK and number two in the United States. Before that, we heard a version of I Put a Spell on You, and that was by Larry Carlton and Robin Ford. And we started the show off this morning with Gil Scott-Heron, and I think I'll call it Morning. It was on this very date in 1970 that Elton John made his stage debut as a solo act. He opened for T-Rex, Spooky Tooth, and Jackie Lomax at the Roundhouse in London. Here's Elton John with Madman Across the Water.

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0: two.
1: Those were the Animals with We Gotta Get Out of This Place. And today is the birthday of the guitarist for the Animals, rock musician John Wader. And he was also the bassist for Family. He was born on April 21st in 1947 in Shepherd's Bush, London, England. Before the Animals, we heard Stevie Wonder with Have a Talk with God. That's from Songs in the Key of Life. We heard Santana with Europa, Earth's Cry, Heaven's Smile, and the James Gang with Funk Number 49.
2: Hi, this is Roger Kabler. I'm a comedian and an entertainer, and I have traveled all over the world. I'm exhausted, and you know what? When I'm on the road, I listen to music. I love music. It's medicine for my soul, like you guys. 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This is versatile. It's diverse. 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And I always look forward to listening to one of my favorites, which is DJ Laney at Tuesday AM Cross Tracks every other Tuesday. And look, by the way, please show your support by going to the WCUW website and press that big green you can't miss it donate button. That's what keeps this thing going, man. Thank you.
1: Thank you, Roger. And thanks to everybody who came down to the station this past Friday night, to see Roger's film, Being Robin, which was shown right here in the front room. What an amazing film it is. And Roger was here to answer some questions. And if you missed it, if you weren't able to make it to the show, you can catch the film on Amazon Prime. It's called Being Robin, written, produced, and starred in by my friend Roger Kabler. Next, I'm going to play a song for you by the Rolling Stones from the Sticky Fingers album. And if you're familiar with that album, you know the design on the album is the working zipper. And that design was by none other than Andy Warhol. It was on April 21st in 1969 that Mick Jagger sent a letter to Andy Warhol, who agreed to design the artwork for that album. Mick Jagger wrote, "In my short, sweet experience, the more complicated the format of the album, the more beep up the reproduction and agonizing delays." So Andy Warhol eventually designed that working zipper cover, which became one of the most memorable album covers ever made, and it's very difficult to mass produce.

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There was Traffic with the Low Spark of High Heeled Boys. Before that, Booker T and the MGs with Time is Tight. And then we heard the Five Stair Steps with Ooh, Child. Ooh, that one goes way back. It brings me back to my maybe even junior high school days. 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My name's DJ Laney. This show's called Tuesday Morning Cross Tracks. Thank you so much for joining me. 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Any amount is greatly appreciated. This next song by Elvis Presley hit number one in America on April 21st in 1962. It's called Good Luck Charm.

0: That tune was called Wildfires by a band called Salt, S-A-U-L-T. And that song goes out to my dear friend Julie in Reston, Virginia. She texted me the other day saying she was really digging that song lately. So I said, well, I'll get it on for ya. Before that, we heard The Spinners with Could It Be I'm Falling in Love, Joan Armatrading with Down to Zero, and we heard Badfinger with Day After Day.
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0: By the way, if there's something that you want to hear on my next show, you can go to my Facebook page at DJ Laney, D-J-L-A-N-E-Y, and let me know what you want to hear, and I'll get it on for you on the following show. And while you're on that Facebook page, you'll notice that after my show ends on Tuesday mornings at 9 a.m., I do post a link to the show. So you can go to that Facebook page and click on that link and hear the show again or any part that you may have missed anytime within 2 weeks. I also post videos from some of the live shows I go to, and I go to a lot of live shows. And if you know me, you know that's true. Sometimes you'll see, you know, some national, international acts that I go to shows and post videos. So it's a good resource. It's DJ Laney, D-J-L-A-N-E-Y. April 21st in 2016 was a sad day. It was the day that Prince passed away at the age of 57 after overdosing on fentanyl, which is a highly addictive opioid. Here's Kiss by Prince.

0: Sgt. Pepper's Lonely Hearts Club Band there into With a Little Help from My Friends, and that's from the Sgt. Pepper album, which was finished recording on April 21st in 1967. The Beatles finished it on that date by adding the sound effects to the title track. Before that, we heard Derek and the Dominoes with Why Does Love Got to Be So Sad, and Brandi Carlile with The Story.
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0: Next up, by request for Johnny in Texas, this is a version of Stayin' Alive by Bruce Springsteen. It's a live recording recorded on February 26, 2014 at Brisbane Entertainment Center in Brisbane, Australia.

0: staying alive. Oh, oh, oh, I'm staying alive, staying alive. 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
1: 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Except for Monday nights. Now, this is where I'm home in bed early so I can get up bright and early the next day to tune into WCUW for Tuesday morning cross tracks. I love DJ Lainey's show, I really do. Oh my god, she plays a diverse selection of music and I can dance around my room in my underwear. 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Don't hit my hair, alright? I spent a long time working on my hair. Don't hit it. Alright, stay groovy. I love you. I really do.
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0: That was Junior Walker and the All-Stars with What Does It Take to Win Your Love. And before that, we heard Simply Red with a tune called Sad Old Red, and that's from the Picture Book album.
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0: 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My name is DJ Laney, and this show is called Tuesday Morning Cross Tracks. Thanks for joining me this morning. I'll be here with you for another hour this morning. 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It'd be greatly appreciated. And while you're on the page, you can see all the events that are going on here at the front room. And we have a real fun thing going on in the Harold Stevens Gallery here right at the station at 910 Main Street. To honor the late Harold Stevens, the Harold Stevens Gallery opened within WCUW in 2024, welcoming both established and emerging artists to showcase their work in this new community space. So now, starting yesterday, the 20th, through this Thursday, the 23rd, the gallery is collaborating with students at Clark University on the development of a new brand identity. An exhibition of student-made logo designs will be on display, and the public is invited to vote on their favorite designs and have a hand in shaping the gallery's identity. The exhibition will be held, started yesterday, the 20th, till Thursday the 23rd, with a reception on the 22nd tomorrow from noon to 1 p.m. And the logos will also be available for viewing during regular gallery artists. Again, you can read who the exhibiting artists are and the gallery hours and lots of other information about the station and other events, films, and whatnot going on here at the station by going to that WCUW website at WCUW.org. And thank you very much. Janis Joplin performed her first London concert at the Royal Albert Hall on April 21st in 1969.
2: I'd like to do a song of great social and political import. It goes like this. Oh, Lord, won't you buy me a Mercedes Benz? My friends all drive Porsches. I must make amends. Worked hard all my lifetime. No help from my friends. So, oh Lord, won't you buy me a Mercedes Benz? Oh Lord, won't you buy me a color TV? Dialing $4 is trying to find me. I wait for delivery each day until 3. So, oh Lord, won't you buy me a color TV? Oh Lord, won't you buy me a night on the town? I'm counting on you, Lord. Please don't let me down. Prove that you love me and buy the next round. Oh Lord, won't you buy me a night on the town? Everybody, oh Lord, won't you buy me a Mercedes Benz? My friends all drive Porsches. I must make amends. Worked hard all my lifetime. No help from my friends. So, oh Lord, won't you buy me?

was the beginning of the end with a tune called Funky Nassau Part 2. Before that, we heard King Pleasure with Moody's Mood for Love. That song has so many really cool versions, and it's such a great song. So if you liked that one, go online and find so many different versions of that song, and there lots of them are really great. But that was by King Pleasure. Before that, we heard John Cleary with 21st Century Gypsy Singing Lover Man, and Gladys Knight and the Pips with Who Is She and What Is She to You. We're going to go way back now to 1958, April 21st, 1958. The Platters' Twilight Time hit number one in America.

0: That was Bobby Womack with Across 110th Street. Before that, The Lovin' Spoonful with Darlin' Be Home Soon. We heard Maceo Parker's version of Tell Me Something Good. That's from the Funk Overload album. Great album. And we heard Blood, Sweat, and Tears with Go Down Gamblin'.
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0: Next up, the Fifth Dimension with their version of Feeling All Right.

Lake Street Dive there with Let Me Roll It. Before that, Anna Popovic, She Was a Doorman, and Peter Frampton with All I Want to Be Is By Your Side from the Acoustic Classics album. I'm going to keep my goodbye short and sweet this morning because I want to keep the last song in its entirety because it's beautiful. I'm going to leave you with Josh Groban and Sarah Bareilles in the beautiful version of Both Sides Now. I hope you enjoy it. I'll be back 2 weeks from today, bright and early, 6 a.m. Come back and join me then. Peace and love. Bye.

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0: I felt that there was a depth of communication. There was a certain gravitas. It's a weight, it's an energy, it's a frequency that she has tapped into. And I think that that's why she was able to communicate the ethos of an entire generation.
1: She laid the groundwork in order that these people might be out here. So you take that in your pipe and smoke it. Without her, you wouldn't see them. White, blue, black, green, or yellow. You wouldn't have heard of her, Peggy Lee. You wouldn't have heard of these dinosaurs or nobody. You understand?
2: Her contribution to American music, and not only to both jazz music, but also to popular music. Her originality, her creativity, her ear, that I think that we get so invested in the so-called tragedies of her life that sometimes we do so at the expense of her musicianship and her brilliance.
3: The rhythmic phrasing, it's all from Louis. He's the progenitor of all of us for swinging. And Billie Holiday synthesizes, indeed embraces, and portrays as well as expands upon an even more subtle refinery of swing that Louis does.
4: I never got the idea that she was just scooting along and not really thinking about what she was singing about. It seemed like she was right there inside the lyrics, living the lyrics. I had never heard anybody do that before. And that was my impression, that she was a sad person who loved to sing.
5: Good morning, honey, you old gloomy sight. Good morning, honey, thought we said goodbye last night.
6: One of the greatest singers and most truly distinctive voices in the history of recorded music was Billie Holiday, a woman of many names and myriad faces. This is the first episode of a 13-part series entitled No Regrets, The Music and Spirit of Billie Holiday, that will examine all aspects of her career with a special focus on the rare gifts that made her a musical genius and who many have called the greatest singer of all time. We will include commentary from those who knew her personally, those who knew her musically, and hear from contemporary musicians whose artistry has been indelibly influenced by the immortal woman known lovingly as Lady Day. I'm Rhonda Hamilton.
5: Can't shake you know-how. Just leave me alone.
6: The voices heard at the opening are just a few of the many Holiday intimates, historians, and enthusiasts we'll be hearing from in this series. They were singer Cassandra Wilson, drummer Joe Jones, scholar and author Dr. Farrah Jasmine Griffin, historian and scholar Phil Schaff, and singer-songwriter Renee Marie.

0: Billie Holiday was born on April 7, 1915, in Philadelphia and raised in the edgiest sections of Baltimore. Historian and Holiday biographer Robert O'Mealy.
1: Baltimore is not on anybody's syllabus when they're teaching the Harlem Renaissance or when you're teaching about the story of jazz. But if you look again, there's Baltimore. As I look through the file, I realize UB Blake is there, Elmer Snowden is there, Chick Webb is from Baltimore, Joe Turner, the piano player, Baltimore.
0: Growing up in Baltimore, Billie began listening to music at an early age. The unforgettable vocal rasp, trumpet artistry, and impeccable phrasing of jazz king Louis Armstrong, and the remarkable voice of Bessie Smith, the Empress of the Blues, soon enraptured her. Here's the great Louis Armstrong.

0: lovely rain.
1: It made me realize that there was this rich scene there. And I think Billy grew up in that kind of ironically rich place on the training ground that had nothing to do with formal schooling and its thou shalt nots, but instead where she was free to play and to learn a tradition that included these rich people, these richly endowed people that I've named. Imagine being in a town where Chick Webb has just come before, or where Eubie and others were available, and then countless people whose names we don't know. And she doesn't sound like anybody else when she reaches her maturity as a singer. But if you look back, you see that she was studying very closely Bessie Smith and Louis Armstrong, and I would say Ethel Waters as well.
2: The old babies walk along with rhythm in their thighs, rhythm in their

I think she was a very, very careful student of the music. Must have been a sense of rhythm just sounding off through the house and those chords coming out. She grew up with that. And so I think as we begin to chart her influences, he's there. I think Bessie's big sound moved her quite a bit. Again, just the inventive way with a blues line that Bessie had, the bodaciousness of a Pigfoot and a bottle of beer must have been very stirring. 25 cents, I wouldn't pay 25 cents to go in nowhere.

0: Historian Phil Shapp emphasizes this point about Billie's influences.
1: Billie Holiday synthesized Bessie Smith's approach to the blues tradition and to a certain highly emotive, soulful, and yes, powerful input of interpretation to music.

0: Joining her mother, Sadie Fagan, in Harlem in 1929, it didn't take long for young Billy to immerse herself in the vibrant jam sessions and after-hours scene in Harlem. Here, Billy herself tells us how she got her first job.
1: I always knew I could sing, because I always did sing, but I just did it for my own pleasure or for Mom. I never knew I could make any money out of it until I just had to, and Mother got sick, and she couldn't take care of us anymore, and I wandered down to her, and they'd been a little nightclub, and I told the man I was a dancer. I made an audition, and he told me I stuck to go home, and the other place said, well, can you sing? And I said, sure, I sing all the time. Who wants to sing? He said, well, go on and sing. And so I sang, and everybody loved me. I made about $40 in tips, and I got the job for $18 a week.
0: Playing strictly for tips, Billy quickly caught the attention of the Harlem Renaissance literati, including figures such as artist, author, and songwriter Romare Bearden, who loved to hear her perform, as did the Harlem Renaissance poet laureate Langston Hughes, who subsequently wrote the tribute poem Song for Billie Holiday. And a frequent visitor to Harlem in those years was the budding record producer and Vanderbilt heir, John Hammond. At one of the clubs he visited, he heard Billy going from table to table singing for tips. Hammond immediately recognized he was hearing a remarkable talent. It was 1933. Billie Holiday was only 18 years old, and her musical life would never be the same. Here's Billie's debut recording.

The result of Hammond's visit to Harlem that night was this recording, made in New York on November 27, 1933, for the Brunswick label, a subsidiary of Columbia Records. Hammond arranged the date, and the band leader was a then-unknown young clarinetist by the name of Benny Goodman. The other musicians, significant for that time, were a multiracial cast that included two black musicians in Goodman's nonet, trumpeter Shirley Clay and pianist Buck Washington. You don't

Billy was on a steady path to stardom. By 1939, she was headlining Cafe Society, the young erstwhile shoe salesman Barney Josephson's risky endeavor to racially integrate both stage and audience. The club's motto being, the right place for the wrong people.

0: stop this foolish prattle. 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
1: The great guitarist Barney Kessel frequently performed with Billy.
2: She was not show business oriented. She was not hostile with people, but it was not a gimmicked affair. It wasn't this polished plastic thing that is Las Vegas show lounge type thing. It was a genuine performance. She lost herself in what she was doing, and she wove a spell and jumped into it. This is what I like to do. This is the way I feel about music, and she did it. You're not hostile to people. You don't ignore them, but you're not playing up to them. You're not playing down to them. You're not finding these little common denominators that you think they'll like. But she came out and sang, and the thing I remember about her is that she really seemed to weave a spell.

0: Billie's repertoire in this early period of her career included such standards as Summertime, Night and Day, and A Hot Them Their Eyes. Her seemingly innate sense of swing, her legendary spot-on phrasing of the lyrics, and her easy fit with jazz instrumentalists made her an instant classic. Here, Billie gives us her definition of jazz.
1: Well, to me, jazz is good music and a good feeling. And I'd like to say that everybody can't play jazz. And no one person originated it. No one person created it. I think you just have to have it in you.
0: And when it came to singing songs, Billie definitely had it in her. But it was one song in particular that would haunt and move audiences for the duration of her career. The anti-lynching parable, Strange Fruit, hailed in some circles as the beginning of the civil rights movement. Based on a poem by political activist Abel Maripol, written under his pseudonym Lewis Allen, Strange Fruit speaks to a brutal period in American history, the lynching of innocent black men and women, primarily in the bleak racist precincts of the American South. Talking about Billie Holiday and Strange Fruit, here are Cassandra Wilson, Dr. Farrah Jasmine Griffin, Phil Schaap, and Dee Dee Bridgewater.
2: Strange Fruit is opens the door for us to examine whatever the racial argument is. It's a portal. Strange Fruit acts as a portal for us all to examine who we are as Americans, what we are, you know, willing to tolerate, what we are willing to accept as a part of our story. And it shines a bright light on not only the racism in the South, which is what people take from the song, but it's just racism, period.
3: You know, she was very courageous. She's just very courageous. And that's the other thing I think people don't know. I mean, she would sing that song because it was like a personal protest. Even when it became, you know, it was a literal thing, like there was literally lynching, and then there was a kind of metaphorical thing, and it became her personal protest. She continued to sing it at great risk to herself. And so I think that Strange Fruit, being identified with a song like Strange Fruit, is very meaningful to her.
4: She's drawn to this word picture and allegory to a hanging, a lynching. And she decides she wants to do it. And I think this is a really important statement of challenging a restrictive racist society by a pop star. There's not a real pressure as there would be today. There's no pressure on her to do Strange Fruit. So she embraces the idea. The audience at Cafe Society immediately understood what Strange Fruit was. And their rapport with its message and their love and enthusiasm for Billie Holiday, of course, rearranged the show.
5: I think that it is a song that just speaks the biggest truth about us as a people and how we were regarded. But it's a hard song for me to sing. I cannot sing it. It has brought me to my knees on stage. It always makes me cry. It makes me angry. It makes me frustrated because, you know, I mean, things haven't changed. I mean, and, you know, so people are looking at it and redoing it and revisiting it. But for me, it holds a reverence that I feel few people give it.
0: Performed at the end of her sets at Cafe Society, the lights were dimmed to a dramatic pin spotlight on Billie. Waiters and bartenders were stilled. Chattering patrons were hushed. Clinking glasses and clanging cash registers were silenced.

when I played the piece recently, I mean, I found myself, I couldn't breathe. It just felt so powerful that we're back in it. That I could imagine, I could feel, you know, what it felt for her to be in that club and sing that song. And that's what you hear, right? That's what you hear about the reaction to the song the first time, is that there was just this silence, that everybody was just struck silent. Just to imagine that risk of saying those words. And I think then it certainly felt like, you know, this very serious homage to her act of courage, but now it just feels like that act of courage is still so dangerous.

Strange Fruit stands as one of the most powerful songs of the 20th century, possessed of a command and depth that has inspired and touched artists of many genres, such as classical pianist Laura Downs, talking about a performance of her piano version of Strange Fruit.

Billy's determination to sing Strange Fruit, with Josephson hushing the audience, dimming the Cafe Society lights for dramatic effect, and encouraging her to end her performances with the song, took great courage on her part. But she continued to perform it throughout the rest of her career. As Billy's vocal artistry blossomed, three different themes dominated her repertoire. Songs about unrequited love, abusive lovers, and being unlucky in love. Here's a sampling of all three, beginning with Unrequited Love.

0: Dr. Farah Jasmine Griffin.
1: So what she's actually doing with a melody, with the lyric, like always attentive to the lyric, is she recomposes songs. She makes some of them better. If you look at a song, the way it's written, and then you look at a transcription of her singing it, she's completely rewriting it. And so in that way, as an improviser, I think she's extraordinary. As a storyteller, she makes those songs into stories. They have like a meaning and a narrative. She slows things down, you know, forces us to listen closely, creates a kind of intimacy. And I think all of those are elements of her genius.
0: Billie's life was plagued by mentally and physically abusive relationships that were often reflected in her song repertoire. Here's Lady Day singing My Man, and comments by Dr. Griffin, singers Karen Allison and Renee Marie.

0: There is something very unique to her sound. It's the texture and the grain of her voice. There is the perfect diction, absolutely perfect diction. And yet there's the kind of what we talk about, the kind of slowing down of things, you know, a refusal to rush through them, a kind of care with which she sings and handles the lyric, often behind the beat, but an incredible sense of timing. But there is something about the texture, the timbre, the tone of her voice that even as it changes, it's still unique to her.
1: You can hear her emotion. You can hear her struggles. You can hear her emotion. You can hear her personality. But she taught me a lot about, I feel, by listening to her inner self.
2: I was so moved by this sadness in her voice, is the only word I could use to describe it. This sadness, and I don't know if weariness is the right word, but certainly as though she were definitely feeling everything she was singing about. I never got the idea that she was just scooting along and not really thinking about what she was singing about. It seemed like she was right there inside the lyrics, living the lyrics. I had never heard anybody do that before. And that was my impression, that she was a sad person who loved to sing.

and her life was perpetually unlucky at love. Body and Soul, a signature part of her repertoire, speaks volumes. My life, a hell you're making. I'm yours, just for the taking.

0: Robert O'Mealy.
1: One thing I heard again and again was how brilliantly she used space, how she could make a silence swing. She could make her hesitation part of a musical statement that could lead you to anticipate something that was going to happen here, but that happened a little bit later. So she was a fantastic keeper of the time and keeper of the silence. They also said again and again how inventive she was. Buck Clayton said that he would watch her mouth, and while she was singing, he'd be thinking, oh, that's so beautiful. And then when she closed her mouth, he had a chance to fill in. He said, let me not get in her way. Let me just say, go ahead, girl. I hear you. She was so inventive and so inspiring that you wanted to do what you could to lift her up and support her and say amen without getting in her way. It was Mal Waldron who said that he really learned how to play the piano by listening to Billie Holiday and just studying her, staying out of her way, supporting her as much as he could, and studying this genius.

0: For her club and supper club appearances, Billy sang with small combos. But throughout her career, she was frequently afforded the broad canvas of great big bands to paint her artistry. Billy's earliest recordings, beginning in 1933, came with a succession of orchestras under the leadership of Benny Goodman, Teddy Wilson, Benny Carter, and Eddie Haywood. She went on to perform and record with some of the leading swing bands of the day, like Count Basie.
1: Thank you, and now I'd like you to know my favorite vocalist and America's number one song stylist, Miss Billie Holiday.

0: God bless the child that's got his own, that's got his own.
1: Billie Holiday always struck me as someone, she wasn't trying to be out front of the band. She was always a part of the band, a part of the conversation. Her approach on stage and her stage presence was not, be quiet, I'm singing. And that's rare. She had this innate sense of swing that wasn't like in your face. She was always in the pocket, even with so-called up-tempo songs, behind the beat just a little bit to let you know that she knew where the one is. And you never doubted that she knew exactly what she was doing and exactly where she was at any given time.
2: Certainly, Billie Holiday was a masterful interpreter of songs by some of the most prominent songwriters of the day. While she continued to work the Great American Songbook, she was also a brilliant songwriter, including such compositions as Fine and Mellow, Lady Sings the Blues, and her signature, God Bless the Child.

0: I felt that there was a depth of communication. There was a certain gravitas. It's a weight. It's an energy. It's a frequency that she has tapped into. And I think that that's why she was able to communicate the ethos of an entire generation. You know, her being able to tap into certain frequencies, certain tones, certain words, even lyrics that penetrated the hearts and minds of many people.
1: Perhaps more obviously than other singers, she sang her struggles. She sang her emotional life and her struggles, not in a singerly kind of way. And again, it was more instrumental, but that you don't really think that when you're hearing it necessarily. It's just a different way of her approach. Her, very, very personal. And that's a little bit, I don't know, every singer I love has a personal approach, but hers, I guess, strikes me as even more

0: she was also such a very bold and individual music maker when I was a kid and, you know, confined to this world of rules in classical music. You play this phrase this way because this is how it's always been phrased. Here are the instructions on the in the score that tell you how. And I always kind of pushed against that. And here's Lady Day doing whatever she wants with a phrase. You know, she took such, I don't want to say liberties, that's not it. She just shaped things in such an extremely personal way. I think that's something that always, you know, it always really echoes with me. And it's something that has informed my music making. And it's something that no one can duplicate ever.
1: I think that what continues to impress me about Billie Holiday's music is that it is so deeply personal. And she herself said at one point that she never sang a song unless she could establish a personal connection with it.
2: He wears high draped pants.

0: same time is social. It's collective. It speaks to people in ways that might not be possible in other media. And of course, this has to do with both her musical genius, but also her capacity to communicate. And I don't think that anyone can ever listen to Lady Day and not be struck by the fact that she is communicating with them. Each time I listen to a song, I feel she's speaking to me. But at the same time, I'm aware that everyone else feels that. So that actually creates a sense of community, a sense of collective being. And that is what I so love about her.
1: The voices of Cassandra Wilson, Karen Allison, Laura Downs, and Angela Davis.

Certainly, Billie Holiday was a gifted songwriter and one of the most deeply influential voices in the annals of American song. Like any great singer, Billie's voice changed and ripened throughout her career. And in this series, we'll devote one episode to illustrating those vocal changes. Here's Billie in one of her first records from July 1936.

and in one of her final recordings, while her voice wasn't what it was at the beginning of her career, one can hear the emotional depth and maturity in her singing.

But her life was plagued by the pathos of life. Not long into her career, introduced first as a teen to marijuana, then to smoking opium, and roughly a decade after her debut recordings, Holiday was introduced to heroin, which combined with an insatiable thirst for hard drink, plagued her for the remainder of her life. Her drug use intensified law enforcement's gaze and made her a convenient target as a prominent Black woman living and playing the nightlife. But ironically, it was her legal substance of choice, alcohol, that caused cirrhosis of the liver, which led to her untimely death in 1959.

0: just what the blues is all about.
1: I think that we get so invested in the so-called tragedies of her life that sometimes we do so at the expense of her musicianship and her brilliance as a musician, that I think the musicians understood. And I think the fact that we tend to like our women tragic, particularly the beautiful ones. She's very beautiful. And I thought that those things attracted people, but in some ways sometimes kept them from really appreciating her artistry. And then I think she had a kind of, you know, she just had a kind of innate intelligence that I think gets lost. A way of seeing the world and thinking about it and judging it, and that is not about being well educated, but is about just having a kind of capacity, kind of intelligence that I think we often don't credit her with having.
2: Author historian Robert O'Mealy recalls an encounter with jazz critic, Columbia University religion professor, and holiday enthusiast Barry Ulanoff.
3: I can remember right now, I was crossing the street at 120th Street at Broadway, and I asked him to tell me something about Billie Holiday that I might not know. He said, she was the most spiritual woman I ever met in my life. And I said, what do you mean by that? He said, she had an aura that when you were with her, you had a sense that this was a person who was in touch with the live wires of the spirit, and who, when she said what she said, was coming from a deeper place than you might ever have imagined.
0: Lady sings blues. I'm telling you.

0: I wish her struggles wouldn't have been so hard. I mean, this is getting deep today because there's an integrity and an organic quality to her that will live on forever, and she's going to remain somebody to listen to guide us. I don't know, maybe she was just an old, beautiful soul.
1: It's very tragic that her difficult life has tended to overshadow her musical genius. Many more people know about her drug addiction than know about the way in which she influenced the whole course of the development of jazz. It's not to say that the personal life isn't important. Of course, everybody's life is important. But the reason we focus on someone like Billie Holiday is not because of the fact that she had the same problems that so many other people have had, but because of her.

0: without question, everybody knows, you know, the relationship with Lester Young, beautiful relationship, friendship, intimacy. They almost sound alike. You can hear them. You can hear them in each other. That kind of laid back, cool, taking your time, refusing to rush element to both of them.
1: As she becomes a professional performer in the 1930s, she is already combining in performance with her fellow swing era revolutionaries. She works on 52nd Street in 1935 with both Teddy Wilson and Roy Eldridge. She, of course, has recorded with Benny Goodman, but she has, as early as a New Yorker could have, a connection to Lester Young. And of course, this is the most extreme connection. What Lester Young is going to do to the phrasing of jazz, and what Billie Holiday does, is, as again, they both mentioned, two of the same voice.

In Billie Holiday's latter years, she toured Europe and continued to record. One of her late career signature recordings was the now classic Lady in Satin, her voice diminished by the ravages of life, yet still deeply communicative.

But hard living took its toll, not only in her voice, but also on her overall health. At the end, she even suffered the indignity of being arrested in her hospital bed, accused of heroin possession, which left many of her intimates convinced the drug was planted in her room by the FBI.

Billie Holiday finally succumbed to the vicissitudes of life on the 17th of June, 1959. She was 44 years old. Throughout every program, our focus will be on the enormous gifts, artistry, and genius of Billie Holiday, known lovingly as Lady Day.

0: Billie Holiday's life and music has inspired and continues to inspire countless singers and musicians, but also poets. Here, Professor Griffin reads a poem by Rita Dove, the last line of which she used as the subtitle of her book on Billie Holiday.
1: Billie Holiday's burned voice has as many shadows as lights. A mournful candelabra against a sleek piano, the gardenia her signature under that ruined face. Now you're cooking, drummer to bass, magic spoon, magic needle. Take all day if you have to with your mirror and your bracelet of song. Fact is, the invention of women under siege has been to sharpen love in the service of myth. If you can't be free, be a mystery.

You've been listening to the first episode of a 13-part series entitled No Regrets, The Music and Spirit of Billie Holiday. In episode 2, we'll look at Holiday's early life in Baltimore and her move to Harlem, where her career started to take off. This program was written by Willard Jenkins, who also chose the music and conducted the interviews heard throughout. The producer and mix engineer was Steve Robinson. The mastering engineer was Paul Tedeschini. Other interviews were recorded by Linda Kuhl and used with permission of MultiPrizes, LLC. Our thanks to Robert O'Mealy, Angela Davis, Dr. Farah Jasmine Griffin, Karen Allison, Phil Schapp, Lara Downs, Renee Marie, Dee Dee Bridgewater, and Cassandra Wilson for their comments and insights. Special thanks to Savage Content. This episode is dedicated to Phil Schapp, who passed away while this series was in production. Phil's passion, knowledge, and dedication to jazz was without parallel, and his contributions to the music will never be forgotten. The executive producer of No Regrets, The Music and Spirit of Billie Holiday, is Kent Savage. Information about this program can be found at savagecontent.com, where you'll also find the names of the musicians who performed on each of the recordings on this program. That's savagecontent.com. I'm Rhonda Hamilton.

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2: Come on in and pull up a stool. It's time for Nobody's Happy Hour. Let me tell you about our specials today. We're offering soul-crushing serenades along with shots of lyrical despair. I'm your bartender, Tim, and I'll be mixing up songs that will get you tipsy on dark thoughts, inebriated on bitter memories, and drunk on the realization that you actually have it pretty good. Settle in and name your poison. Order up a pint of self-pity and tell me your troubles. One thing is for sure, on this turntable we call life, we all had our hearts broken, our vinyl scratched, our dreams shattered, and our stylus damaged. Let's commiserate over a ballad and lean on each other through a shared lament until the tough times pass. We may not know your name, but we know how you feel, and everyone's welcome at Nobody's Happy Hour.

Good morning and welcome to Nobody's Happy Hour here at WCUW 91.3 FM in Worcester. I'm Tim the Bartender, your host for Nobody's Happy Hour. 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Don't forget about our website, wcuw.org. We're going to start off today's show with the sad news about Dave Mason dying this week. He was just on tour not too long ago. I remember seeing ads for him being here in the Massachusetts area. But he sadly passed away this week, so we're going to hear probably one of his biggest hits. And then we'll get into some more unhappy music right after that. Starting off with We Just Disagree here on Nobody's Happy Hour.

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That's right, the Freeway Freak, every Monday on The Drive, 5 o'clock. And we do The Drive 5 days a week, Monday through Friday here at WCUW. Different host every day and different music every day. Makes it entertaining, and I love it. Monday through Friday, The Drive. But right now, you're listening to Nobody's Happy Hour. It is early Saturday morning. We just heard a nice set of unhappy music. We started off with the late Dave Mason. Died this week, unfortunately, and we just disagreed. And we heard from Fred Eaglesmith from his album Drive and Movie, a favorite of mine, with Crashing and Burning. And then we finished that set off with The Builders and the Butchers, is the name of the band, and Short Way Home. 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And I'll just mention that you can go there and become a member, help support the station, which would be real nice of you if you can afford it, and you know, if you think it's worth something, which I believe it is. All right, we're going to start off this next set with a request from a listener and supporter down in Austin, Texas. She's going out to get some Springsteen tickets today, or going to see Springsteen this weekend, something like that. And so we're going to start this next set off with some Bruce. And on this tour he's on right now, I know he's opening most sets or most shows with this song, War, here on Nobody's Happy Hour.

If you grew up in the 60s, you grew up with war on TV every night, a war that your friends were involved in. And I want to do this song tonight for all the young people out there. If you're in your teens, because I remember a lot of my friends when we were 17 or 18, we didn't have much of a chance to think about how we felt about a lot of things. And the next time, they're going to be looking at you, and you're going to need a lot of information to know what you're going to want to do. Because in 1985, blind faith in your leaders or in anything will get you killed. Because what I'm talking about here is

0: Saturday, May 9th, WCUW and the WCUW Front Room are proud to present Walter Crockett, Still Standing. With Walter will be the standouts, Bill McIvray, John Webster, Bob Dick, Jim Heffernan, and Chuck and Mud. Oh yeah, and Walter on lead acoustic guitar and vocals. 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WCUW Front Room is located at 910 Main Street, Worcester, parking in the Clark lot across the street.
1: Hola, good people. 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

A set with Bruce Springsteen bookends there. We finished that set off with A Good Man Is Hard to Find, Pittsburgh. The tune from an album called Tracks. It was a, well, 4-CD set that I got for Christmas 1 year. Of course, it came in with 3 CDs. So I had to go back to Target the next day and return it and get my 4th CD. Got them all. And that's one you probably won't hear tomorrow night. A listener in Austin is going to see Bruce, and he will probably start out that show with the song War, which he does, and we've heard that at the top of the set, and sandwiched in between that Bruce Springsteen twofer we heard from Sufjan Stevens with Kazmir Pulaski Day, not Carmen, Kazmir Pulaski Day. A very, very sad song, very personal. And then Fabulous People, Joe Jackson, new album, Hope and Fury, it's called. And that was, I played that a couple times already. Always here to, it's always good to hear new Joe Jackson. All right. Let's get back into the music now with some Ringo Starr on Nobody's Happy Hour at WCW 91.3 FM Worcester and WCW.org.

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Robert Gordon finishing up that set with The Worryin' Kind from an album called Bad Boy. Before that, we heard from Screamin' Jay Hawkins, My Best Friend's Girl. Mama Told Me Not to Come from Three Dog Night, Randy Newman song, of course. And we started that set off with Photograph from Ringo Starr. You're listening to Nobody's Happy Hour here at WCUW. Quickly getting close to the top of the hour. And I'm your host, Tim the Bartender, the mixologist, the guy who chooses the songs and plays them for you. And all that jazz. All right, let's get back to the music now before I embarrass myself anymore. We're going to start this next set off with Jack Ingram, Love You, here on Nobody's Happy Hour.

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The Bottle Rockets here on Nobody's Happy Hour with Indianapolis. I play that song fairly often every time I have car troubles. Stuck in Indianapolis with a fuel pump that is deceased. Before that, we heard from John Ennie. He does our theme song and he put out a number of albums. I'm going to see him next weekend down at the Stone Pony in Asbury Park. Getting kind of old being young at heart. And we started that set off with Jack Ingram and Love You. 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We've got the Reebok Record Shop. We've got the Harold Stevens Gallery with a new opening you heard about. And, of course, Cinema Worcester, all going on here at the station. All right, let's get into the music now. Here's a nice cover of a Warren Zevon song by Adam Duritz. Carmelita, here at Nobody's Happy Hour.

Stevie Wonder here on Nobody's Happy Hour with If It's Magic. Before that, we heard from the Mountain Goats, This Year. It's going to be my year if it kills me. And we started that set off with Adam Duritz and his version of Carmelita. It's Nobody's Happy Hour here. Moving on. Show will be done in 40, 42 minutes, something like that. Bud Sargent should be in with the Four Green Fields, Irish music. To continue your Saturday morning, right now it's Nobody's Happy Hour. I'm Tim, the bartender. Here every Saturday morning playing you unhappy music like that last set. And you know what? I did that little twofer of Bruce Springsteen earlier. Made me feel like doing another twofer with Stevie Wonder. You can't go wrong with Stevie Wonder. You Hadn't Done Nothing is what we're going to listen to here on Nobody's Happy Hour. Stevie Wonder once again.

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0: The Swinging Neck Breakers. I can't say that. The Swinging Neck Breakers. Can't Explain here on Nobody's Happy Hour. Before that, we heard it from the Ramones doing a Searchers or a Seekers song. I think it's the Searchers. Needles and Pins. You can't go wrong with the Ramones. And that tune, Needles and Pins. Before that, we heard from the Lemon Twigs with I've Got a Broken Heart. And we started that set off with Stevie Wonder. You Haven't Done Nothing. And it is WCUW 91.3 FM, Worcester, your community radio station, brought to you by you, the listener, and the underwriters and people, grants, things like that. 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Let's do a message, and then we'll get on with probably our last set of music. Maybe, you know, it all depends on your set definition. It's all set theory here on Nobody's Happy Hour. Messages and then music.
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1: Shiny Ribs here on Nobody's Happy Hour with 24 Hours from Tulsa. Before that, we heard from Elmore James and the Madison Blues, and we started that set off with Clarence Gatemouth Brown early in the morning. It's getting a little later, getting close to the time I got to get out of here and make room for the Four Green Fields. We got some more music coming for you here right away. From Paul Simon, American Tune here on Nobody's Happy Hour.

the Knitters here on Nobody's Happy Hour with Try Anymore. Before that, we heard from Joe Ely. And every night about this time, it is about this time for me to get out of here. Make room for the Four Green Fields coming up next. I want to thank you, the listener, of course, everyone who supports the station at WCW.org, and everyone who listens. Of course, Emma, John, and Kenny, who are all an integral part of getting the show on the air and making it what it is, you know, the theme song and the background music and Emma's help. I have all the time. All right. Yep, we are running out of time very quickly, so we're going to finish off Nobody's Happy Hour with Willie Nelson, Angel, Flying Too Close to the Ground, here on Nobody's Happy Hour.

Willie Nelson there. Taking things out. He was here today, which is great. Tim was on the air. And that takes us out of another great edition of Nobody's Happy Hour here on Community Radio, WCUW 91.3 FM, Worcester. And we're also WCUW.org. Okay, I'm so glad this is not on video. Here we go, just the mic, and ready to go. My name is Bud Sargent. This show is called The Four Green Fields. We're here every Saturday morning from 9 until noontime, playing a wide variety of Irish music, mostly folk, traditional, ballads, things of that nature. But as I have said many times in the past, we mix it up. In fact, I think we got some saw doctors on today, for that matter. So there you go. I got Luca Bloom lined up. But we're going to start things off because it's Brothers and Sisters Day, apparently, May 2nd. And we'll start things off with a couple of terrific Irish-American musicians, Marie Riley and her brother. And both of whom, I believe, I know Marie definitely, but both of them at one time were part of Joni Madden's Cherish the Ladies. And I think Marie's gone on to become an attorney in New York. We're going to start things off with a tune called Dry and Dusty. Certainly not in line with today's weather, but certainly in the weeks to come, I'm sure it might be a little bit like that. So once again, WCUW.org. Tell your friends that we're on the air playing Irish music here at 910 Main Street.

That was the Black Family and Killer Cranky from, oh gosh, I can't even remember what album that is from. But anyways, famous band from, well, actually family, not band necessarily, from Dublin. Mary Black, Francis Black, Shea Black, Michael Black. I know I'm missing with someone. Great stuff there. And before that, we heard from the brother. And so there were Brothers and Sisters in that one. From that, we heard from Dave. Before that, we heard from Haley and Dylan Richardson, Irish American. Also, not unlike Marie and Martin Riley, they combining for some tunes there. And then Barry and Laura Kerr, both from the north of Ireland, although I believe Laura is living in Dingle now and down there with her, I guess, significant other, maybe, Donna Hennessy, and their two children. Donna Hennessy, of course, great guitar player, one of the founding members of Lunasa, former member of the Sharon Shannon Shannon Band, and just so a very much sought-out guitar player. All right, so, and then Martin Riley, along with his sister Marie, with Dry and Dusty. From their album, came out a while back, Marie Forma. Both of them, I believe, had been in the band, but Marie was the fiddle player for a while with Cherish the Ladies, who, by the way, I think it might even be happening this weekend. If you're headed for Ireland, Milltown Malbay, the Cherish the Ladies are heading up, I think they even organized it, a festival over there in Milltown Malbay. So maybe a precursor to Willie Week, Willie Clancy Week. Why don't I just say Willie Clancy and not Willie Week? So that's going on. So wonderful stuff coming from that side of the ocean. All right. Well, let's see. We are going to get back to more music right now. Just a reminder, you tuned to WCUW 91.3 FM and WCUW.org. All right. So it's May. Yesterday was the first day of May, and apparently, the way I understand it, at least, it is signifies the first day of summer, because I guess because of the axis of the planet and that, all that stuff, they get summer over there earlier than we do. So we're going to hear a couple of things that conjure up the image of Beltane or May or whatever. All right, so we're going to do that right now. 91.3 FM, WCUW.org. We've got a CD and record sale going down here Saturday mornings, 910 Main Street. If you're looking for something, the door is open. The cabinets are manned. We've got someone here to help you if you need help, to just show you around the extensive number of items that are for sale down here at WCUW, 910 Main Street in Worcester.

Great stuff there from John McSherry, another one of the founding members of Lunasa, back in the day with Sean Smith and Trevor Hutchinson and Donna Hennessy and him, and I just drew a blank. Anyways, the problems with the progression of age. Before that we heard from Tim O'Riordan and Natural Gas with Beltane Day, and we started things off with a choral song about Beltane, which was yesterday, May 1st, so that there's no confusion. Today is May 2nd, which is Brothers and Sisters Day, which we just heard some selections before that of four selections featuring brothers and sisters. So it's almost 25 minutes before the hour of 10 o'clock. 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We're going to turn our attention now to a song written by Cork singer-songwriter Jer Wolfe, performed here by the great Karen Casey. It's called Curragh Road. This song always conjures up images of the summer to me, as I'm sure it was meant to, by Jer Wolfe, who has written so many great songs. Anyways, I'm going to turn Curragh Road, and then we'll hear something else that kind of has that same effect on me. It's Ripples in the Rock Pool from Rita Connolly. And then we'll play a couple more things. And so listen up. Once again, WCUW.org, 91.3 FM in Worcester.

An absolutely gorgeous version of that song from Idir, At First Light. And that is that. And I've heard many versions of that. In fact, Sandy Denny recorded that song, the great English folk singer, back in the 70s, I believe, or maybe late 60s. But this I think, is a terrific, terrific version of it. Maybe the best I've heard, actually. Rita Conley, who we just heard from before, that with Ripples on the Rock Pole, she's actually recorded. Not that that should be a surprise, she's a great singer, but she's recorded a version of it also. Quiet Land of Erin. We also heard in there from a great box player, Terry Bingham's from the North, but he made his, I don't want to say made his name, but he's from a great music family up there in the North, and he very much associated with the County Clare music scene, Doolin in particular, a wonderful, wonderful player. We heard some stuff there, including the Durrow Reel. Send that out to Kieran Hennessy, who's from Durrow. And before that was the aforementioned Rita Conley with Ripples in the Rock Pool. It's taken from a Sean Davey Granuelle, the Grace O'Malley album, in which the whole theme was Grace O'Malley. He had done a previous one that was all St. Brendan, the Brendan's Voyage. Liam O'Flynn would be the common denominator there. His absolutely gorgeous pipe playing on both of those albums. And he did more work with Sean Davey also. Rita Conley, great job on the vocals there. She, I believe she played the Pirate Queen in the music, the video, I think, if I'm not mistaken. And in the guitar work, I forgot the electric guitar work there, and I think it was Des Moore. And I think it was Des Moore, Butch Moore's brother, who back in the day was just a very, very sought-after session musician. I know I've said this, maybe I haven't said it in a while, though, but Pavarotti actually flew him in to Rome to a concert, and I think he was playing acoustic guitar with Luciano Pavarotti in Rome at a concert. So just a highly, highly regarded session player, and back in the 80s and early 90s and that, his name was everywhere. Much like Patrick Ducey is today, I guess, maybe, from Worcester, one of the Ducey brothers. I just saw that he's going to be playing with his brother, and I can't remember, I think it was Frankie Gavin, and it's just incredible.

0: Saturday, May 2nd, WCUW and the WCUW Front Room are proud to present The Kennedys. Think of a song by Buddy Holly, the Everly Brothers, or the Beatles, and that smile on your face is the same smile you'll be wearing when the Kennedys hit the stage. Higher energy than a folk act, but not as loud as a rock band, they mix passionate songwriting with a flair for entertainment and a repertoire of classic songs drawn from their 16 albums of uplifting original material. For showtime, ticket information, and other information about this and other upcoming events, go to WCUW.org events. WCUW Front Room is located at 910 Main Street, Worcester, parking in the Clark lot across the street.
1: Well, there you go. If you're looking for something to do tonight, that would be the place to go, right down here at the studio. Well, that rhymed with the Kennedys. Just one of the many, many things going on here at Community Radio WCUW 91.3 FM in Worcester. All right, we're going to turn our attention now to this. This is becoming kind of a common occurrence these days, but certainly doesn't make it less pleasant or more pleasant or whatever. It's another person who has passed with strong Worcester connections, Peggy Corrigan, formerly known as Peggy Gallivan, passed away this past week in Mayo up in the Lewisburg area. Peggy was the proud mother of, I think it was 14 children, and she was 94 years old, living on her own since her husband Michael passed away a few years ago. Her son Sean tragically died several years ago. Actually, I don't even know how many. It was a little while back over in, I think it was Canton, in a tragic accident after a snowstorm. And she leaves just a bunch of children and incredibly 46 grandchildren, and I just want to take this opportunity to extend sympathy on behalf of myself and my family to particularly her daughter Nora and Nora's family, her husband Kieran and her kids Sarah and Sophie and Leo, but to all her children. She raised quite a group of them. I don't know how many American mothers, not Irish, how many mothers, period, could say that one of their children was featured on 60 Minutes for her back, I think it was back in the early 90s. The youngest of the Corrigan clan was featured on 60 Minutes as part of the Celtic Tiger, what was going on back in Ireland, the boom to the economy, and the fact that Eileen, the youngest, had, as a kid, like a 19 or 20-year-old, had just taken advantage of it and made quite a name for herself. So to the point where she was on American television. So she raised a great family. Her husband was a great guy. I want to extend our sympathy to particularly, like I said, to Nora, but also to her sister Sheila, who lives in Worcester, Sheila Riley. Going to play a couple of tunes here for her, a couple of songs. My understanding is one of her favorite songs was "The Rose of Tralee." I went on this morning and I did a search and for some reason I thought that her daughter and granddaughter had recorded it on an album, and it didn't pop up when I did the song selection. And I realized that when I entered the album, the songs didn't line up automatically, and I forgot to plug them in. With the help of Google search, I think I got this right. And I've got the song being performed here by her own daughter, Nora Jolly. And we're going to send this out, "The Rose of Tralee," in memory of Peggy Corrigan. This is actually from an album, Songs for Peggy, that Nora and her daughter did. And then we'll hear something from Sophie. A song called "Shenandoah," an American song, because they lived here in Worcester for a number of years, and then ended up moving back where they had this family outside of Lewisburg. And she was 94 years old, and so here's to a life well lived. Let's go. Let's see if I can get. I hope

0: Yeah, absolutely gorgeous version of Shenandoah. Sophie Shalley, a student at the University of Galway. I don't think, I guess it's not referred to as NUI anymore, but it's the University of Galway. She's in Galway. She's a college student now. And beautiful, beautiful version, as was her mom's version of The Rose of Tralee. And we send that out to Kerry Bourne, Peggy Gallivan, Corrigan, who passed away in Mayo. And once again, our condolences. She's a lovely woman. Had the opportunity to meet her ages ago, but I did have the opportunity, and both her and her husband, and just a wonderful, wonderful woman. And I believe her arrangements are I think last night or Thursday. So once again, our condolences to the Shalley family and all the Corrigan families, and many, many people would remember Patrick and Michael, who lived here, have lived back and forth. Nora was here for a while back in the late 80s, early 90s, teaching here, and went back and had a family, and got to see her just last month to have lunch in Ennis. So time marches on, but once again, our sympathy. So while I try to get my house in order here, let me see. I'm going to play another promo, and then because I got to switch gears a little bit. To get back on track for the regular portion of our show. It's a little after 10 o'clock. 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
0: All right. I was trying to find out. I got to get a new prescription for my glasses, because I can't, even with the glasses, I can't pretty much read the screen. I was looking for an intro thing for one of the great shows here on WCUW. It was going to be I was going to segue after the intro into this next song from Dedan and back from the Half Set in Harlem album, and I can't find it. Well, it might even be up there. I just can't read it. Anyways, Brother Dave on Sunday mornings, just before the Celtic Connection with Pat Moriarty and Lewis. Brother Dave has been doing a show, took over from the Reverend Richard Wright. It was a seamless transfer, I might add, and has been doing Souls Arising on Sunday mornings for ages. So two of the great shows, Souls Arising, Celtic Connection. And this is a tribute to both. It's Eleanor Shanley and the band Dedannon with the song Operator.

All right. And if that doesn't get you dial tuned to Souls Arising tomorrow, I don't know what will. Great stuff there. Eleanor Shanley from County Leitrim. And wonderful stuff. She's doing the Dannon thing again. Seen her live a couple of times. She's certainly worth... I've seen her with the Dannon. I've seen her with, Alan Daugherty. She's a great singer. What else? What else do I have to tell you? Nothing. I just want to get back to more music, which is what we're going to do in about 1 second as I figure out... Ah, yes, I think we got the Clancy Brothers queued up right now. So why don't we hear from them?

Great stuff there from Sharon Shannon. Joined there by, if I got it right, I know Damian Dempsey and, Damian Dempsey and, okay, I'll get to it in a minute. Desi O'Halloran, the late Desi O'Halloran. Yikes. Joined on that particular version of Courtin' in the Kitchen. Great stuff there from the very innovative Sharon Shannon. All right, what else did we hear? Just before that, actually, we heard a song. It's called the Manchester Rambler. So we have the Liverpool, Leaving of Liverpool from the Clancy Brothers, followed by the Manchester Rambler. Liverpool and Manchester to, I think Liverpool was the base for, was it Peaky Blinders, maybe? Manchester, a big hub of Irish music with many, many people. Michael McGoldrick, who's, I think, who I was trying to think of earlier for Lunasa. I believe he is from there. It's either him or John McSherry. I can't, one of them is from Manchester, as is Colin Farrell, who is with Lunasa. He is from Manchester. Anyways, I guess we can just keep playing some music because that's primarily what we're here about. Deirdre will not be able to join us this morning. However, we look forward to seeing her next week. So let's see what we can't get cooking here because we've got, it's not even halfway through the show yet. So let's hear more music. Ah, yes. PJ Murray.

the skies were so clear. Sun always shone and we walked without fear. All of the houses were new, and we were the chosen few. Youth was the engine of change, we were told. The world

That's Sean Keane doing a song called Taglioni, written by Bob Dylan, it says. Although, I mean, I'm not doubting that necessarily, although I never really checked that out. But it's credited to the writing of Bob Dylan. And I guess I'm not that far into Bob Dylan that I would know that. I mean, I know a lot of his stuff, but that would not be one of them. Wagon Wheel, however, for some reason I know, but not Taglioni. I heard Ronnie Drew before that, late great singer from the Dubliners, who recorded a couple of albums with, and he invites her back on the stage at the end of that last song, Eleanor Shanley. That's taken from one of their recordings. Heard from right at the top. Fields of Erish, yes. I'm trying to figure out who it was that I put in after that. We had a tune after that. Oh, yes, it was Dermot Omar, who was, I'm not sure if he's wrapping up his stay or if he's going to stay in Worcester, which would be great. Wonderful box player from Coolee up in North Cork. A young TG4, Young Musician of the Year, up at Holy Cross for the last couple of years as a visiting professor of music. And they picked a good one. And he's very, very busy, both in the Boston area, going back and forth to going out. I think he goes out to the Midwest. And there's a reason for that. It's because he's a very talented musician and, from an Irish-speaking area of North Cork, which I got to see a little bit of on my last trip over as we got sidetracked into the hinterlands of North Cork in a very, very rural area. But we made our way. We made our way down to Skibbereen, my two adult children and I, to see the family homestead of Timothy Foley, my grandfather, their great-grandfather. Anyways, we're going to get back to more music with... last week we did a show, and it was geared towards the 1916 rebellion, not entirely, but we used that as the jumping off point because it was 110 years old. When we did the show, it was 110th anniversary of the week of the uprising. This last week's show was the 25th. The Easter Rising took place on April 24th of 1916, and the English cut to the chase. This gentleman here, Thomas Clark, he was dead within a week or so. They had executed him within a week because of his involvement. It was the next step up. He had spent 15 years. He was in his late 50s when he was executed. He had spent 15 of those years in prisons of one form or another by the English. Here's a song here by Edel Vaughn, who is one of the singers with the Kilfenora Cayley Band, and it's about Thomas Clark, and we're going to listen to that right now because it was 110 years ago tomorrow that he was executed. So, less than 2 weeks. Here's the bold Thomas Clark.

Robbie O'Connell there with The Love of the Land. I meant to get that on last week, and I did not. And his music is just too good to let go another week, so I threw that on after the song from about Thomas Clark from Edel Vaughn from the Kilfenora Kaylee Band from her solo album. It's a little, what about 9 minutes, 8 minutes, 9 minutes before the hour of 11 o'clock here on Community Radio, WCUW 91.3 FM in Worcester. My name is Bud Sargent. Actually, I should do a little research and come on the next time and just let you know some of the things that are going on, because there are things that are going on. Some of them right around the corner. They're having a day at the races for a lot of the stuff. Got a little choked up there. A lot of the stuff you can find on respective websites, from the parade

see if I can't come up with a few things worth mentioning. And I know that there's a Polapock Irish night, Irish American night, and that the AOH is very much involved in. And Derek Warfield and the Young Wolf Tones will be there. That's coming up. But in the meantime, let us get back to a little bit more music here on Community Radio WCUW. The show's called The Four Green Fields, where we take our Irish music very seriously here. And we have for a long, long time, almost as long, if not as long, as this show has been on the air. At the station has been on the air. I think there's been an Irish music presence on the air. And I believe, and I should get to the bottom of it. I should ask Pat O'Connell exactly, get the details, because I'm pretty sure Pat and his brother Dennis just received a nice award from the AOH. Saw that on Facebook. Congratulations to my pioneer classmate Pat O'Connell and to his brother Dennis, both of whom are from Cahasaveen, County Kerry, and on the ring of Kerry Peninsula. But let's get back to more music. Something a little lighter from Derry Farrell. Something we can all maybe embrace.

the Cassidys. Pretty much an all brothers band, except they do have a sister, and that she did appear on that album. And years ago, they were in Worcester. They played at Daugherty High School. Wonderful concert. Now, actually, it was the introduction, I guess, to a series of concerts that were put on after that. I think the following year. I think that concert was back in like 1998 at Daugherty, and then following that, in August of 99, Lunasa appeared at the Irish Times, and that kicked off a series of concerts here in Worcester of some of the, I don't think I'm exaggerating in any respect, some of the most iconic figures in Irish music, including Liam Clancy and Artie McGlynn and all the way down to Finbar Fury and then bands that were young at the time but have since established themselves in the hierarchy of Irish music, including Danu, Teda, Grata, and their respective individual members. So it's been a long, long time. It's coming up on, 30 years or so of traditional music. Hopefully you'll get back to it a little bit. Donald Murphy was supposed to be here in June. However, he had to the routing wasn't working out for him, so he ended up for that particular night. So he ended up going to be out in New York with Cahill Hayden and Alan Murray. But we look forward to talking to him in the not too distant future. Maybe get him and a foreman and a dog over here sometime when they can do it, because that would just be that would be out of this world to have Donald and Gino and Kevin Daugherty and the Hayden brothers all in Worcester for that. Look forward to that. Anyways, got about 50 minutes or so to go before the Sounds of Scotia here on 91.3 FM Worcester, WCUW.org. There's only one D in .org, and we are here every Saturday morning playing Irish music for about 3 hours. All right, we're going to get back to more music. Can't remember what we got. I think what I'm going to do is actually do some serious research now into that Irish night at Polar Park. Maybe when I come back the next time, I'll be a little bit more organized. No guarantees. All right, here's another one. Here's another song that written by David Mallet. Mallet performed here by Makem and Clancy that goes way back. This is another one that conjures up images of the spring for me, actually, even though I started off this show earlier on with some Bailton, some summer stuff. But here's Makem and Clancy doing The Garden Song.

couple of, actually few, well-known tunes in the traditional music repertoire. Performed there, Par Excellence by Mary Bergen. We heard the Flogen Reel, the Ivy Reel, and Trim the Velvet from, I think, Vidoga Stoin 2, maybe, or 1. It's either 1 or 2. Great, great tin whistle player. Let's see. Before that, we heard Robin. So an American written song performed there by Canny Carey and can't remember O'Neill O'Leary. Anyways, Robin, about talking about the, I guess maybe the something I can relate to, the aging process of Robin Hood. Nice stuff there. Pat Broaddus does a nice version of it also. And I don't know why I didn't throw that on, but I did not. I think I played something from Pat last week. And what else did we hear? We heard, I know, I think I had mentioned before the, Tara Breen was in there too. She's a great, great fiddle player. Great young fiddle player from County Clare. You heard Make Him, heard the Garden Song. I think that was in there, but I think that's what started it off. Another song that kind of reminds me of spring. So now we're going to get to, I don't know, I think I had this queued up. I didn't get to it a week or so ago, maybe more than that. And it might have been I might have had it all queued up for some particular significance, which now escapes me. But it's a song called Northwest Passage. And we're going to give it a listen to right now, as we got about 40 minutes left to go in the show before John Hamilton takes over with the sounds of Scotia.

A gorgeous version of the song Lord Franklin. I've heard others do it. I don't think anyone does it quite the way that Michal O'Donnell did it. And I believe that was his sister joining him on that, along with Kevin Burke, obviously, because it was taken from the Kevin Burke, Michal O'Donnell album, Promenade. Yeah, after they left the Bothy Band. And great, great version. Before that, the Greenland Man's tour, I think it was. It was Boys of the Lock. I guess I just did a whole Greenland kind of sort of Northwest Passage Arctic. Two songs and a tune set. And then we heard Coda, a group of musicians from County Mayo with Northwest Passage. Not sure if that was a Stan Rogers song. I should have looked, but I didn't. I should do a lot of things, but I don't. And that was one of them. And I did get to the bottom of the Irish night at Polar Park with Derek Warfield and the Young Wolf Tones. Is going to be on June 5th of this year, so just about a month. I'm still trying to get the information on the Kentucky Derby thing, but try to get on the website, the Facebook page, both the parade, because there's stuff coming up. I'll try to be a little bit more prepared next week. And so that there's things out there that you're thinking of doing, you can do them. The sessions on the second and fourth Sunday of every month down there at the Hibernian Center's Fiddler's Green Pub. But this being the first Sunday tomorrow, it won't be there. But you might want to check, if you're looking for Irish sessions, you might want to check with Boland's, because I believe they're doing it on the first and third Sunday of every month. So you might want to check their Facebook page or website to see if there's traditional music going on down there on Water Street at Shuggie Porter's place. All right? Anyways, let's see if we can't find something else to play. How about a little Brian Kennedy here? The song Carrickfergus.

Thank you. Callum McCall. Oh, you're so kind. Thank you. Well, am I glad to be in Belfast tonight, I must say. Yeah. I want to sing this song for you. And it's called You Raise Me Up. But I'm going to sing it on my own. Okay.

and the unmistakable sounds of the Saw Doctors there with Galway and Mayo, taken from their album Songs on Sun Street. And we're going to pretty much do it. But I'll tell you what we did here before that, however, was the late James Cullinan died 13 months ago. Well, a little over 13 months ago. His solo release, Here It Is, was released the previous fall. And it was, I think it was, might have been his only solo release. He did record with P.J. Crotty and his wife. But I think this might have been, and I don't quote me on that, just a very, very talented, very beloved, highly regarded person on the music scene, not just in Clare, but all around, just noted for his, just being a real gentleman, and very, very much

0: Van Morrison's folks, I guess. One of his backup singer. I know, lead singer. I got that album, Live in San Francisco album, in which he does a couple of lead songs of Van Morrison classics. All right, well, we are winding down here, not unlike the winding roads of Galway and Mayo, and we're going to make way for John Hamilton and the Sounds of Scotia as the excitement builds for Scotland coming to America to compete in the World Cup, and he'll be the source of all that information that you so desperately need. I, on the other hand, have no information about the Irish team and their plans for the World Cup for several reasons. One was that the awful loss to Czechia in March. It was just horrific when they were situated to win it, and they didn't. But maybe in the Euros, and then maybe at the next World Cup, we'll see. We'll see them. So I'm going to get going a little bit early. We're going to close appropriately enough with a set of tunes called the Caledonia Set as we segue into the Sounds of Scotia. Thanks for listening. Don't forget to join us again next Saturday morning. If you like what you heard, tell your friends. You can go. You can queue this thing up on WCUW.org. You can go into our archives. The shows are archived for 2 weeks in a row, and you can listen to them at your leisure. All right. Also, you can check our playlists at WCUW.org. And if you're so inclined and you like to, you can contribute to our situation. We are a 501c3 corporation. We depend almost entirely on your generosity. I want to thank my brother Steve and my sister-in-law for stepping up to the plate and sending in a donation. Doesn't mean I'm going to buy lunch today, but nonetheless, we appreciate that. All right, so we're going to close. Not even sure who this is from, but it is the Caledonia Set. Stay tuned for the Sounds of Scotia with John Hamilton.
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and good afternoon, and thank you for tuning in to the Sounds of Scotia. I'm John Hamilton. I'll be your host for the next couple of hours of great Scottish music, as we're going to take a trip through the mists of time, and we're going to blend together how American music and Scottish music intersected and developed over decades and decades. So thank you again for joining us on WCUW 91.3 at 910 Main Street here in Worcester, where the record store is open at the moment. And if you're interested in coming on down and getting any vinyl or CDs for your collection, Patrick is here along with Bob, and they're in the front room's Rebop record store. So by all means, drive on by on 910 Main Street and see what you can add to your collection. Again, thank you for joining us on the Sounds of Scotia, and let's get it started. We're listening to Mark Knopfler's Sons of Scotland.

And we've started that set out with, once again, Mark Knopfler's Sons of Scotland. And then we went to Davy Mevin, the pipe major of the Worcester Kilty Pipe Band, with his Morning Has Broken. And then Kenneth McKellar with Scotland the Brave, followed by 1957's Charles McDivitt Skiffle Group, arguably one of the first quote-unquote rock and roll bands from Scotland. And then we transitioned into that last song was It's My Problem by the Chevelons. Now we're going through a little journey of how American and Scotland musical influences crossed up into the blues and R&B and then eventually into rock and roll. So we're going to be covering everything from, those were just the 1950s, and It's My Problem by the Chevelons was from 1960. So we're going to 1961, and a band that we're paying tribute today to Leslie Harvey, a virtuoso guitarist from Scotland who was tragically lost at an early age of 27 and joined the proverbial 27 Club. And this is Leslie Harvey on guitar with his famous brother, Alex Harvey, who ended up in the sensational Alex Harvey Band with their guitarist, Zal Clements, and my favorite guitarist from Scotland. And this is Alex Harvey with his brother, Leslie Harvey, in their first band together called The Soul Band. This is the song, Ain't That Just Too Bad.

Leslie Harvey was a Scottish guitarist in several bands of the late 1960s and early 1970s, most notably Stone Crows. He was the brother of Alex Harvey. Harvey was born in Govan, Glasgow. In the 1960s, he was asked to join the Animals by Alan Price, but chose to stay with his brother in the Alex Harvey Soul Band. He later joined the Blues Council, another Scottish band. The Blues Council made one record, Baby Don't Look Down, and in March 1965, their tour van crashed, killing vocalist Fraser Calder and bassist Jimmy Griffin. The rest of the band went their separate ways. In 1969, Harvey joined the Scottish band Cartoon to record some tracks for their second album. He also accompanied Cartoon on their live tour of the United States, supporting Led Zeppelin. They also supported the U.S. band Spirit in 1969. John Lee Hooker, whose songs both Harvey and Cartoon used to cover on their tour of the UK, was their opening act. In 1969 December, Harvey played guitar on Morris Gibbs' The Loner album, but only the single Railroad was released. Harvey was a co-founder of Stone the Crows in late 1969, while on stage with Stone the Crows at Swassey Top Rank in 1972, he was electrocuted when he touched a microphone that was not earthed while the fingers of his other hand were holding the strings of his guitar. It had been incorrectly stated that the incident happened on a rainy day with puddles on the stage. However, Swansea Top Rank was an indoor venue, therefore this was not possible. A roadie attempted to unplug the guitar but was unsuccessful, and Harvey died from his injuries at age 27. Harvey was a member of the 27 Club. That's all for this one. Be well and do good things.

0: Les Harvey, the talented guitarist of the renowned 70s blues rock outfit Stone the Crows, met a tragic and untimely end on May 3, 1972, during a fateful performance in Swansea, Wales. As he stood before a crowd of 1,000 fans, tragedy struck. In the midst of tuning up for the show, Harvey was suddenly and fatally electrocuted, casting a dark shadow over the stage and leaving the audience stunned in disbelief. At just 27 years old, Harvey's promising career was abruptly cut short, leaving behind a legacy of raw talent and unfulfilled potential. Managed by the legendary Peter Grant, whose name was synonymous with the success of Led Zeppelin, Stone the Crows had been steadily ascending the ranks of the rock scene, fueled by the release of their acclaimed 1971 album, Teenage Kicks. Yet, despite their burgeoning success, fate had other plans.
1: Es gibt schon Leute, die Maggie Bell als Nachfolgerin von Janis Joplin bezeichnen. Hier sind Stone the Crows, Maggie Bell und ihr Titel Going.

And that is the unmistakable voice of Maggie Bell, who had often been called the Janis Joplin of Scotland. And that is Stone the Crows with lead guitarist Leslie Harvey, who passed away 54 years ago tomorrow on May 3rd, 1972. So a wee tribute to the memory of Leslie Harvey, who was a great guitarist who influenced so many other guitarists in Scotland. And then Maggie Bell, actually, after Stone the Crows folded up in 1972-73, after the tragic passing of Leslie Harvey, she went on to work with Jimmy Page of Led Zeppelin. And this is a collaboration they did called Wishing Well.

And that is Wishing Well by Maggie Bell. Now, when Stone the Crows ultimately broke up in June of 1973, soon after Leslie Harvey's tragic passing, Peter Grant, famous of Led Zeppelin's management, continued to manage Maggie Bell, and she subsequently released a couple of solo albums. But she's most known for her session work with Rod Stewart, and particularly on his album Every Picture Tells a Story, with her co-lead vocal with Rod Stewart on that album's title track. We're going to be playing that as follows. But she was famously credited in the liner notes as providing quote-unquote vocal abrasives. So this is Maggie Bell singing co-lead vocals with Rod Stewart on his version of Every Picture Tells a Story.

And every picture does tell a story. And that, again, is Maggie May singing along with Rod Stewart. And every picture tells a story in the front room here every, well, Thursday, Friday, Saturday, and Sunday, and specifically on Saturdays and Sunday at 1 o'clock. So we've got a show starting here with Cinema Worcester shortly at 1 o'clock in the front room, if you can make your way down here. And certainly you can do that again tomorrow on Sunday at 1 o'clock when they are going to be showing their movie again. So again, that's Cinema Worcester here in the front room. You can get all the information on our website on wcuw.org. And if you can happen to throw in a donation there, you'll see a green button on the screen there. If you can happen to help us keep the operation running here, that would be wonderful as well, if you have those means. So the question is, with Rod Stewart, obviously Rod Stewart is a huge supporter of, well, the Glasgow Celtic as well as the Scottish National Football Team coming here for two games in Massachusetts in June. First game June 13th against Haiti and second game June 19th against Morocco. Both games being played in Foxborough. So there's going to be a huge contingent of the Tartan Army coming in. And there's also a lot of them are going to be staying here specifically in Worcester. So what we're going to do now is, Rod Stewart, being that Scottish supporter, well, it's the question that begs to be asked is, because of his collaboration with Maggie Bell, did he have any run-ins with Maggie Bell when he was a younger lad? And maybe that had something to do with the following song.

And that is by request for Mark, Maggie May by Rod Short. Now, with the song Maggie May, we started the program out with Charles McDivitt's Skiffle Group. And there's another skiffle group that put out a song called Maggie May, and this is the Vipers hailing from Glasgow, Scotland. And see if this brings back any memories in our trip through the mists of time.

And now we're going to go into the 1980s through our trip. And this is going to be Maggie Bell, once again, the former singer of Stone the Crows, along with another Scottish artist, B.A. Robertson, from 1981. And this is Hold Me.

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1: Was it Motley Crue's Livewire? Sammy Hagar's One Way to Rock? Maybe a little Rush Limelight? Or was it Journey's Stone in Love? Or you want to go heavy with a little Iron Maiden, Killers? You want to go to the West Coast with a little Van Halen, Unchained? Or go back to Britain with a Rolling Stones, Start Me Up? Which riff? I think you know which one I'm going to be picking. We're staying in 1981 for a reason. It's not what you think. What do you think this is?
2: Can it be AC/DC? If it's a guitar comes in here in a minute, it's unbelievable.
1: It's it is.
3: It's good set list here.
2: It's Hell's Bells.
1: No.
2: AC/DC.
1: It's not, Ellie. It's not Hell's Bells.
2: Can it be a bit AC/DC, man?
1: Can't agree anymore.
4: In the words of AC/DC, we roll tonight to the guitar bite. And for those about to rock, I salute you.
1: And this is for those about to rock. We salute you. Turn it up and throw the windows open and wake up your neighbors. This is AC/DC, Akadaka. Hailing from Glasgow, Scotland, lead guitarist Angus Young and his brother on rhythm guitar, Malcolm Young. And the original lead singer, Bon Scott, Ronald Belford Scott, rest in peace, hailing from Kirriemuir, Scotland. So don't let them tell you that's an Australian band, because they're Scottish. Rock on.

So we've got a few things that we want to make sure we cover here. So the month of May is known as Preservation Month. So as we're preserving music here on WCUW, we want to make sure that everybody's aware of the efforts of Preservation Worcester and their efforts to save historic buildings in Worcester. As well as tomorrow, on Sunday, May 3rd, the songwriters in the round are going to be in the front room, and they're going to be having a public relations presentation with Worcester County's own Victor Infante. And then on next Saturday, May 9th, from 9 in the morning to 3 in the afternoon, there is a Mother's Day indoor market taking place at the newly opened Worcester Creative Hub on Ionic Ave in Worcester. So there's a few things taking place, as well as in the future, the market on Exchange Street, the Farmers Market, is going to be opening up here in Worcester the weekend of May 17th on that Sunday. So we want to make sure everybody's aware of these events taking place in Worcester. And certainly the month of May is also Bay State Bike Month. So we got a couple of songs we're going to play next in tribute to the efforts of Mass Bike. You can go to their website at massbike.org. And the month of May is Bay State Bicycle Month. So we're going to follow up with a couple of songs bicycle oriented, starting with a little Nazareth with their version of My White Bicycle, and then followed up by the Tartan Specials from Scotland with Back on the Bike. And that is for those about to rock the month of May.

dying in your beds many years from now, would you be willing to trade all the days from this day to that for one chance, just one chance, to come back here and tell our enemies that they may take our lives, but they'll never take our freedom!

And that, of course, is Beluga Lagoon and the Glen. Now, a couple of enterprising Scotsmen who do gigs around Scotland had taken that song and turned it into Scotland's new chant. And this is the band Top of the Scots, who we were honored to have on the show a couple of weeks ago and explained how they had came about the whole process. So their song is called The Tartan Army Roar. And I'd love to encourage people to go to their YouTube page. And once again, it is Top of the Scots. And the name of the song is The Tartan Army Roar. And we want to make sure they get a lot of traction on that, because it's getting a ton of attention through social media. And they play gigs, like I say, in Scotland. And some of those gigs have been, people with their cell phones have obviously captured them and posted it online. And it's exploding with somewhere around 300,000 views. So this is Top of the Scots with Scotland's new chant for their efforts in the World Cup this coming June. And this is the Tartan Army Roar.

0: football is coming home again. Scotland is going to be in the World Cup again for the first time since 1998. So how do we bridge the gap? We go back to England against Scotland, and this was in 1971. And this is a little unbiased Scottish commentary for you.
1: Alan Ball to take the corner for England with his stupid white boots. Terrible header. Peters off the bar and saved by the goalie. But England again claiming it was over the line. The cheats that they always are. And the ref's given it. And there might be a hint of handball there, but the ball did not cross the line. Either way, the Scotsman's hand was in a natural position, ordering a pint of lager. That's a play on Jimmy Hill. What do you think?
2: I think the referee used his discretion there and said, well, it was a penalty or a goal, and I'm giving a goal.
1: What? See you, Jimmy, you're just making up rules now. Maybe the ref says, these English are a bunch of cheats, so I'm going to use my discretion to give 5 goals to Scotland. England 0, Scotland 5.
2: Well, we can look at it now and see what we think.
1: Ah, shut your pie hole!

Kennedy. An argument going on with the referee, between Rioch and the referee. Just wants to get on with it. Gamble. Good play by Gamble, and again. 3-1! A brilliant individual goal by this hard little professional has put Scotland in dreamland. The miracle is beginning to happen. They need one more to qualify. And Gemmell, first one, then two. Then he faced up his own player and another defender. He was clear, and finishing like this is lethal. Good play by Gemmell, and again. 3-1! A brilliant individual goal by this hard little professional. And put Scotland in dreamland.

0: And again. A brilliant individual goal by this hard little professional has put Scotland in dreamland.
1: I feel like it's actually Yano scored against Holland in 1978.
0: Scotland in dreamland.

0: Scotland versus Brazil, and the world is watching. They're not watching the opening ceremony, obviously, because it's absolute guff. Meanwhile, the Scots have to warm up inside because there's 75 Oompa Loompas mucking about on the pitch. Jim Lane, still in his pants. Here we go. Colin Hendry leads the way. We've just got to make sure that we all stick together. Where's he going? Ah, oh, that is not a good start. Here's Brazil, Dunga, Cafu, Roberto Carlos, Ronaldo, face to face with the Scots for the first time, and now they are breaking it. All right, everyone, stay calm, keep the heat. Get into them!
1: And that is the unmistakable, unbiased commentary by Alistair McAllister. And that's our wee lead-up to the World Cup. And we're going to be doing that quite often as we head on into the month of June for the World Cup. First game against Haiti again on June 13th. It's a Saturday at 9 o'clock at night in Foxborough. That game is going to be played. Due to television purposes, because Fox has the broadcast rights and then they're going to have games throughout the course of the day. And the way it worked out is the Scottish team is going to be playing against Haiti at 9 o'clock at night on Saturday, June 13th. And then the following game will be that Friday, June 19th against Morocco. But that's an afternoon game. So you're going to have the Tartan Army out there celebrating and the lead up to a 9 o'clock kickoff at 9 o'clock at night on a Saturday. I hope they know what they're doing, because the Tartan Army is certainly going to be having some fun. So as we lead up to the World Cup games for Scotland being played here in Massachusetts, we're going to go back to where we started with the band that got it going in today's broadcast. And this is the sensational Alex Harvey Band, fittingly with Boston Tea Party. Because there's going to be a Boston Tea Party when the Tartan Army comes in.

0: swimming in the sea. The children from them colonies got a different tale to tell. I'm going to the city to tell my folks.
1: The band that we all used to watch and marvel at the power of his stage presence, the sensational Alex Harvey.
2: Maradona takes it around Hoddle like he's a statue in Trafalgar Square. Goes for the 1-2 with Steve Hodge. Shelton flaps and Maradona knocks it into the empty net. Yes! Get up, yeah! England claiming a handball. The sore losers. Let's see. The wee man does appear to use an arm. But yes, his hand was in a natural position on top of his head. Good goal. 1-0 Argentina.
3: And that is the famous Diego Maradona Hand of God in 1986 when England played Argentina. And there is still a huge contingent of the Tartan Army who loves the Argentinian team and certainly loved Diego Maradona for that goal against England. So the joke has always been that people who support the Scottish national team support two teams, whoever, well, obviously we support Scotland and then we support whoever is playing against England. And in the World Cup here in Massachusetts, England is going to be playing against Ghana here in Foxborough. So there's going to be, it's going to be the time when the Tartan Army is here at the same time for their two games. So there are going to be a lot of people in the Tartan Army who are going to be supporting Ghana. And there's a lot of people from Ghana here in Worcester, Massachusetts. Now, the consulate for Ghana, for the whole entire country of the United States, is here in Worcester. And the Worcester City government and leadership of Mayor Joe Petty was trying to get the Ghanaian hub to be here in Worcester. And for the Tartan Army supporters that are coming and staying here in Worcester as well, they're going to have quite a bond with the Ghanaian fans, so it's going to be amazing. So we have a request, and this is going out to Lindsay, and this is one of Scotland's famous and favorite artists. This is Amy MacDonald, and she's been waiting for this for quite some time, and the name of the song is This What You've Been Waiting For.

And that was Amy McDonald with Is This What You've Been Waiting For? Now, there's a couple of people who have been waiting for a particular request we're going to play next. But first off, there is an event that's being held. It's called One More Party in Boston on June 12th. So that's the day and night before Scotland plays their first game in the World Cup the following day on Saturday, June 13th. So it's Friday, June 12th at 7 o'clock at night. And it's in support of Street Soccer Scotland. It's being hosted by Scotland's own Fred McCauley. And it's Johnny Mack and the Faithful with Skerryvore, Scotland's own Susan Boyle, and then Nathan Evans and the St. Phoenix Band. So you can get all the information for that. There are limited tickets available. It's at their website is NoScotlandNoParty2026.com. 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And that's the One More Party in Boston on June 12th at 7 o'clock at night, the night before Scotland plays its first game in the World Cup. So with that being said, the request that's been being called in, it's a new release by a band called D'Artagnan, and it features one of our favorite pipers. It's Allie the Piper, and she hails of Scottish heritage, and this is their song on kind of a cover of Avicii's own song, Wake Me Up. This is D'Artagnan featuring Allie the Piper.

0: And that is the debut of Wake Me Up from D'Artagnan featuring Ali the Piper. So that's the first time it's being played here on the Sounds of Scotia, and thank you for joining us here. I am your host, John Hamilton. We'll be here for about the next 15 minutes when we turn things over to Bob Zukowski and the Polka Party. So that is the first time that is being played on America's longest-running Scottish radio program. So we have an event taking place in the front room tonight, and the concert is going to be covered here in this information as follows.
1: Saturday, May 2nd, WCUW and the WCUW Front Room are proud to present The Kennedys. Think of a song by Buddy Holly, the Everly Brothers, or the Beatles, and that smile on your face is the same smile you'll be wearing when The Kennedys hit the stage. Higher energy than a folk act, but not as loud as a rock band, they mix passionate songwriting with a flair for entertainment and a repertoire of classic songs drawn from their 16 albums of uplifting original material. For showtime, ticket information, and other information about this and other upcoming events, go to WCUW.org events. 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
2: Want to know something I find so hilarious? Okay, so I often get people commenting on like my Instagram and on my TikTok telling me that they have no clue what I'm saying. Like, they literally are like, what language is that? And I just laugh because I think about the way I speak, and actually I'm from the west coast of Scotland, so I have quite a neutral accent, and I've really worked to even neutralize it more, because if you were to speak to my family, or you were to hear me speaking to my family, oh my god, you would not have a clue what we were saying. To the point where, like, my late great aunt and uncle, God love them, they're no longer here, we lost them, sadly. So sometimes I would be thinking, do I actually even know the Scottish language and the Scottish slang? Because I would hear things I had never heard before, and I think it kind of had maybe something to do with the fact that my aunt drank 8 cups of coffee a day, but I can't be sure. So they would be speaking like 100 miles an hour, to the point where you would be like, oh my god, I really need a translator, this is not making sense. But I'm just chilling over here, so when I hear people tell me to slow down, I'm like, oh, you're lucky you didn't meet Auntie Rosie, you know? Anyway, I'll just put subtitles on, just in case.

0: And that, of course, is Sir Harry Lauder to close out today on the Sounds of Scotia. We want to thank you for tuning in, as always, to 91.3 FM and always streaming live on WCUW.org. So we're going to be turning things over to the Polka Party. And by all means, once again, join us every Saturday here on the Sounds of Scotia from noon to 2 o'clock. And as we always salute you on the way out of the program and heading into Bob Zukowski and the Polka Party, as always, we wish you nothing but all the best.
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Box on. That's the name of the band, and that's from their release entitled This Is Polka. And coming up right now, we have the band from Steljo for you.

Yes, that's the Boys from their release entitled Where the Boys Are. And now we have the band known as Squeezebox from their Squeeze Me release.

Jerry Dalek in the Touch from For Our Friends Release. And now we have the sounds from their Alive Again reunion. That's going back to 2003 when the sounds were together traveling the country. And let's hear one of their tunes.

0: called Be My Baby.
1: Yes, were you there for their reunions? I was the Friday night at Pokebration down in New London when on the bandstand was the reunion of The Sounds. How about a little bit of the band known as Frankie Lyshka and Blue Magic?

yes, that's the band known as Frankie Lishka and Blue Magic. Did you know it's half past the hour somewhere? And when it is, it's polka family time.

Polka family at the bottom of the hour whenever I'm around. Now we have ready for you is The New Generation from their I'll Do It All Again release. And we have, who do we have? We have the lady, yes. And that's Kimberly Ullman singing one of the favorites of this band. And then followed by a favorite of Little Wally. So we got back to back the band known as New Generation. How about a little bit of Jose Cuervo?

yes, their version of Happy Birthday, Johnny, the new generation band from I'll Do It All Again. 25 years of polka music for you out there. Coming up right now, the Versatone. Eddie Boisson checks Versatone.

Steve Meisner from his release titled Thank You. Nice Slovenian style of polkas coming up right now. The big band sound of Jimmy Sturr.

Jimmy Sturr and the orchestra, and you're wondering, what's the name of that? I know that song. Remember the singing nun with the guitar on her lap singing Dominique? That's right, you knew it all along. It was in the back of your mind. Here's Lenny Gamuka's Chicago Push from Save the Music.

Lenny Gamuka and Chicago Push, and now a band known as Dennis Polisky and the Maestrosmen from his release entitled One More Time from the Top.

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Your favorite polkas, more to come.

0: The Jimmy Stir Orchestra for you this day of happy polkas, your favorite polkas. Coming up right now, we have Steve Meisner and the band.
1: Once again, let's give Don Hunjady a round of applause here today. Dennis Anderson on the banjo and the guitar, and Rick Hartman back on the drums. A round of applause for the fellas, please. They deserve it. Give them a great big round of applause.
0: Oh, yes.
1: Thank you so much. Not that.

0: Thank you, music lovers.
1: Steve Meisler in the band, and now Jimmy Killian. Oh, yes, we have Jimmy right up here. One of his older tunes for you.

0: Oh, yes. Jimmy Killian provided a waltz for you. Tell me, whose girl are you? Dinah Brass right now from their release entitled Bay City Nights.
1: And together, you and I...

Dennis Poliski and the Maestro's Men with Jackie LaBera on vocals. And that's from their release entitled Don't Stop the Music. John Gura and Gurale. It's Almost Beach

John Gura and Gura, they're pulling an old rock tune out of the past. Coming up now, I don't know, the senior classics. Why not? The senior classics for you.

Hey, why don't we do one more by Polka Family from their release entitled More Cowbells.

Oh, yes, that's Polka's Family's version of a Sam and Dave hit going back to 1971. Coming up right now, we have Keith Strauss presents and Chet Kowalkowski on the vocals and the band.

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Lenny Gamulka.

It's that time to put away the music for another Saturday afternoon. Hope you enjoyed the selections we had for you today. And, of course, we'll be back next Saturday from 2 to 4 to play your favorite polkas. Be safe. Have a great week.

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5: 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Coming up next.
6: The Beatles are great! Bobby and Mesesto! And the Beatles are great! The Beatles are great! They're great!
7: I love them! I don't care what anybody thinks! I love the Beatles for them, and I'll always love them. Even when I'm 105 and an old grandmother, I'll love them. And Paul McCartney, if you all

0: laughing. 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
1: Rock and roll music, if you like it, and if you feel it, you can't help but move to it. That's what happens to me. I can't help it. I mean, I have to move around. I can't stand still. I've tried it, and I can't do it.
2: Now, wait a minute. I wanted to say to Elvis Presley and the country that this is a real, decent, fine boy.
3: And now.

0: Elvis covering the Coasters with Little Egypt. Elvis's version was released in 1964 and included in his movie Roustabout and on the soundtrack album, which went to number one on Billboard's album chart, what is now known as the Billboard 200. Elvis also performed Little Egypt during his 1968 comeback TV special. Before that, we started the show off with the Beatles with Come Together from 1969, written by John Lennon. It's the first track on their fabulous Abbey Road album, one of the best albums ever recorded.
1: Thank you very much.
0: My name is Steve Chelmsford, and I'd like to welcome you to another episode of The Mop Tops and The King, an hour of Beatles and Elvis music with some fun surprises in between. Today's episode is number 751, and I hope you enjoy today's show. The Beatles released quite a few controversial songs. This one always seems to make the list from their 1968 White Album, Happiness is a Warm Gun. She's

0: Elvis, along with the Jordanaires, with Young Dreams. It was recorded on January 23rd, 1958, in Hollywood, and included in Elvis's fourth movie, King Creole. My name is Steve Chelmsford. You're listening to The Mop Tops and the King from Chelmsford, USA.
1: Hey, kids. This is Uncle Walt. And I was there in 1973 when we pushed the transmitter button and WCW went on the air for the first time. Now, 50-plus years later, and thanks to the contributions of hundreds and hundreds of volunteers, as well as many thousands of listeners, the Big 91 is still serving our community. We hope to continue for another 50, 100, or 150 years. Who knows? But we do appreciate your listening, and we hope that you will continue to support this station. Thanks so much.
2: Hey, this is Matt here from Chelmsford in the UK. I'm visiting Steve Chelmsford in the MTK studio in Chelmsford, Massachusetts, and you're listening to The Mop Tops and the King.
0: Thank you very much, Matt. It's time now for some 3 degrees separation of Elvis and the Beatles. Today's subject, Norman Greenbaum and his one-hit wonder, Spirit in the Sky, from 1969. John Lennon once called it his favorite song from 1969. And the week of April 18th, 1970, Spirit in the Sky peaked at number 3 on Billboard's Hot 100, while the Beatles' Let It Be sat at the number 1 position. Here's Norman Greenbaum with Spirit in the Sky.

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much more than you'll ever know. Yes, darling, I'm so hurt.

0: Elvis singing from the jungle room at his home, Graceland, with Hurt. It was recorded on February 5th, 1976, and released on his album from Elvis Presley Boulevard, Memphis, Tennessee, an album that hit number one on the country album chart. My name is Steve Chelmsford. You're listening to The Mop Tops and The King. If you would like more information about the show, you could always check out our website, themoptopsandtheking.com. We also have an email address. You can reach us at stevechelmsford@yahoo.com, and we'd love to hear from you.
1: Thank you very much.
0: Here is former Beatle John Lennon from 1975 covering Little Richard with a medley of Rip It Up and Ready Teddy.

0: roll.
1: What are you doing this for?
2: We're doing this for peace and basically to show that the world is, you know, going astray in its thinking.
1: What are you doing?
2: We are getting wet in a shower because basically we talked it over, Chastity and myself, and we came to the conclusion that civilization was nothing more than an effective sewage system. And so by the use of plumbing, we hope to demonstrate this to the world.
3: There is another reason why we do the show. 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
3: It's time now to venture across the Atlantic Ocean to visit with our very dear friend in the north of England, Mr. Derek Shelmerdine, with this week's Elvis Unraveled.
5: Welcome to another Elvis Presley Unraveled. I'm Derek Shelmerdine, author of the book Rock and Roll Unraveled. Greetings from Harrogate in the north of England. Elvis left Sun, joined RCA, and recorded Heartbreak Hotel in January 1956. By December 56, Elvis was the king and rock and roll was well established. What a year, 1956. Little Richard, Fats Domino and Chuck Berry all had their second Billboard Top 40 hits, with a combined 9 more hits. Carl Perkins took his composition Blue Suede Shoes to the number 2 spot, gave Sun their first million seller. It was all happening in the UK as well in 1956. Lonnie Donegan started the skiffle craze with Rock Island Line, and Tommy Steele and the Steelmen scored the first British rock and roll hit with Rock with a Caveman. Back in the USA, Bill Haley and his Comets had their 10th Billboard Top 40 hit with See You Later, Alligator, with 4 more hits in 1956. Lots more stories on my website, rockandrollunraveled.com. And back to you, Steve, and your fabulous Mop Tops and the King show.

0: No, baby, I want to try to give it. 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And the whole world will know that it's true. Understanding solves all problems, baby. That's why I'm telling you.
1: If you want to be hugged,
0: well, you got to hug me, too. 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

0: Elvis from 1956 with One-Sided Love Affair. It was included on his debut album, Elvis Presley, the first rock and roll album to sell over 1 million copies and to hit number one on the charts. I'm Steve Chelmsford. You're listening to The Mop Tops and The Kang from Chelmsford, USA.
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5: And I'm Ringo. And we're the Cavan Beatles, directly from Liverpool.
3: Oh. You're listening to the Mop Tops and the King with Steve Chelmsford.
5: Yay!
3: What was that? Woo. Nice one, Stevie.

0: Elvis covering Danny O'Keefe with Good Time Charlie's Got the Blues. It was recorded in December of 1973 at the Stax Studio and featured on Elvis's Good Times album, released the following year. It's interesting to note, at least I think it is, that Elvis omitted some lyrics of the song, where in the original, Danny O'Keefe sings, "I've got my pills to ease the pain." Is it possible that those lyrics hit a little too close to home for Elvis? Before that, we heard another track from the Beatles' 1969 Abbey Road album with a song written by Ringo, Octopus's Garden. Ringo sings the lead. There's a very cute scene in the Beatles movie, Let It Be, where George is helping Ringo with some basic music lessons, helping him write the song.
1: Thank you very much.
0: My name is Steve Chelmsford. You're listening to The Mop Tops and The King.
2: Have you tried to sneak into the hotel?
3: Yes, we were in the hotel.
2: How far in did you get?
3: 12th floor.
4: Well, the Domenico was not like that. We came in at 6 o'clock in the morning, 5:30 to see them, and all they do is push you farther and farther away. And then they don't even let you see them.
5: You've been here since 6?
4: Yes.
2: Have you ever been this crazy about any other entertainer?
3: No, and that's what's so amazing. We don't know why we're like this.

0: finally got your sensation. I hope you're satisfied.
1: Get on my back, kid. I ain't in a mood.
0: You insulted my father, my mother, and me, and it's just unforgivable.
1: What do you expect? I come out, have a little beer. First thing I know, some old broads push me in a corner with some stupid question.
0: They were just trying to bring you into the conversation.
1: They could show their conversation. I'm not even sure they were talking English.
0: I'll drive you back to your hotel.
1: I'll walk.
0: I think I'm going to just hate you.
1: You ain't going to hate me. I ain't going to let you hate me.
0: How dare you think such cheap tactics would work with me?
1: I ain't tactics, honey. It's just the beast in me.

Elvis from 1957 with I Want to Be Free. It was featured in his third movie, Jailhouse Rock. Elvis's character, Vince Everett, sings the song from prison during the prison talent show, which of course then catapults Elvis to stardom. After he gets out of jail, he becomes a rock and roll star and a movie star. And of course, at the end of the film, he gets the girl. Of course. Before that, we heard from the Beatles with Twist and Shout, their cover of the Isley Brothers song. The Beatles recorded the song in 1963. In March of 64, it was released as a single in the USA and hit number one on the Cashbox chart, number two on the Hot 100, being kept out of the number one spot by another Beatles song, Can't Buy Me Love. It was the height of Beatlemania. I'm Steve Chelmsford. 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
1: Hi, this is Joanne from Brooklyn, New York, and I just want you to know that I love the Beatles, especially George Harrison, and that's why I love listening to the Mop Tops and the Kinks.

0: Another track from the Beatles' White Album from 1968, Savoy Truffle, written by George Harrison. George sings the lead. I believe the song was inspired by George's good friend Eric Clapton's love for chocolate. Yummy. You're listening to The Mop Tops and the King. It's time now to venture south to the great state of Tennessee to visit with our very good friend, Mr. Dan Ely.
1: I'm Dan Ely from Cookeville, Tennessee, reporting for The Mop Tops and the King. Today's subject is Rock and Roll Hall of Famer Dale Shannon. Did you know that Dale had a connection to both Elvis and the Beatles? It was Dale Shannon who first recorded and released Marie's the Name, his latest flame, in 1961, before Elvis made it a hit. Elvis also covered Shannon's Runaway during Elvis's famous 1969 Las Vegas comeback, where he publicly introduced Dale Shannon, who was in the audience. As for a connection with the Beatles, Dale Shannon became the first American artist to cover a Lennon and McCartney song, recording his version of From Me to You in 1963, which helped introduce the Beatles to the U.S. market. Dale's version of the song charted before the Beatles enjoyed their first success in America. I'm Dan Ely reporting for The Mop Tops and the King.
0: Thank you very much, Dan. Very interesting. And I love Dale Shannon. Here is Dale with his second biggest hit, peaked at number 5 in July of 1961. Hats off to Larry.

0: Elvis, live on stage at the International Hotel in Las Vegas during the midnight show of August 12, 1970, with, I think, my favorite live version of Can't Help Falling in Love. I love it.
1: Thank you very much.
0: Before that, we heard from Del Shannon with Hats Off to Larry. It's all part of our 3 degrees separation of Elvis and the Beatles. Del Shannon did have a connection to both Elvis and the Beatles. My name is Steve Chelmsford. I'd like to thank you very much for joining me today on the Mop Tops and the King. I hope you've enjoyed today's show. Special thanks to Dan Ely, Derek Shelmerdine, and all the stations that carry the show. Thank you very much. But most of all, thank you. We'll see you next week. Bye-bye.

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4: 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Thank you and good night.
5: Thank you very much.
6: Thank you very much.
7: Thank you very much, ladies and gentlemen. Thank you.
5: Thank you very much.
8: Thank you. You're beautiful.
7: Thank you very much.
8: Okay. Thank you, baby. Thank you. You're fantastic. Thank you very much. Thank you very much.

0: Saturday, May 2nd, WCUW and the WCUW Front Room are proud to present The Kennedys. Think of a song by Buddy Holly, the Everly Brothers, or the Beatles, and that smile on your face is the same smile you'll be wearing when the Kennedys hit the stage. Higher energy than a folk act, but not as loud as a rock band. They mix passionate songwriting with a flair for entertainment and a repertoire of classic songs drawn from their 16 albums of uplifting original material. 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
0: Saturday, May 2nd, WCUW and the WCUW Front Room are proud to present The Kennedys. Think of a song by Buddy Holly, the Everly Brothers, or the Beatles, and that smile on your face is the same smile you'll be wearing when the Kennedys hit the stage. Higher energy than a folk act, but not as loud as a rock band, they mix passionate songwriting with a flair for entertainment and a repertoire of classic songs drawn from their 16 albums of uplifting original material. 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
0: Thursday, April 30th through Saturday, May 2nd, Cinema Worcester at the WCUW Front Room presents The Christophers. 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
7: Thank you very much.
8: Well, thank you very much. Mike Warren here. Welcome to a thing called the blues. Yeah, we got a lot of blues for you tonight. Out in the front room, we have the Kennedys. Very entertaining. But right now, we're going to segue

from the Mop Tops and the King into a thing called the blues. Now, what I usually like to do is find a Beatle or Elvis type tune that is kind of bluesy, and they usually are. But tonight, I don't know. We're just gonna rock out on this first one. It's Montrose. Good rocking tonight. Made popular by Elvis. The phone number down here is 508-753-2284. Give me a call. Let me know what's on your mind. Oh, by the way, the Fools are in town, so I'll be playing a lot of foolish blues for you.

Yeah, that is Montrose kicking off the segue. This next one, Stone the Crows. Did you know Maggie Bell was one of the artists that John Hamilton played on Sounds of Scotia today? Just so you know. This is The Fool on the Hill.

Stone the Crows, finalizing our segue. Short, two songs this time. So, did you hear the Fools are in town, downtown Worcester, and we'll be here playing Foolish Blues all night long. Are you ready? Here we go. All right. Give me a call if you want to hear anything special or if you want to make a pledge. You know, give us a little cash. In the meantime, I'm just going to try and keep you entertained. We have live music out in the front room. The Kennedys, very talented couple. I'm going to look for a bluesy tune for you. I know there's something about a ghost train. I may do that. But anyway, here's a whole bunch of foolish things. Here's Rick Estrin and the Nightcats calling all fools. Oh, did I told you? The Mark Friday morning interviewed Mike from the Fools. So go back to the archive at 6:45 and you can hear that. Nice long interview, lots of fun, lots of laughs. Are you ready? Yahoo! Yahoo! Rick Estrin and the Nightcats, calling all fools.

calling all fools. Oh, man, Rick Estrin and the Night Cats. Well, you know, there's a great song. It's called I Pity the Fool, you remember? Not by Mr. T, but Buddy Guy does it, and Susan Tedeschi will do it. But I'll bet you've never heard this version right here on WCUW on a thing called The Blues. It's Stevie Wonder. I Pity the Fool.

La la la, Stevie Wonder, I Pity the Fool. First time I ever, well, second time I've ever heard that song. Since we're not your traditional blues people, here's another one, Cyndi Lauper.

The amazing and ever-talented Cyndi Lauper from the album Memphis Blues. Here's Tommy Cougar with one of my favorite songs, Fool for Chocolate.

0: Just another fool. This guy's Tommy Dardar. D-A-R, D-A-R. From the album Blues Fool. Speaking of the Fools, they're in town. Did you hear that Mark did an interview with them? Listen to this for a second.
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0: Keep moving. Keep moving. So he did an interview with Mike from the Fools Friday morning. So you can go to the archive, wcw.org/archive, and check out Friday 6 a.m. You can zip it right up to the 6:45 part and stick around for 10 minutes because the interview starts at 5 of 7. And it's really interesting, too. You're probably going to like it. I did. Okay, the other day, I mugled New Blues, and this name, Valerie Wellington, came up. And, yeah, she's a fool for you.

Remember when Jim Stafford said, "You fool, you fool, you"? Well, this isn't it. This is Tommy Castro and Coco Montoya. A good fool is hard to find.

0: Bobby.
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0: Let me tell you something. I'll tell you what we're going to do. We're going to go home, get ourselves right. We're going to go step out tonight and go down to downtown San Francisco. And I know we're going

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Well, I love the ending of that song. Hey, Mike Warren here with a thing called the Blues each and every Saturday night right here at WCUW with myself or Stanley and Virgil. And so I'm glad you're tuned in and support the station. Lots of different things happening down here. Live music in the front room tonight. We've got some, we've got some really bluesy stuff coming up, man. Well, first off, you got the electric Bob Dylan with Jim Perry. I know it's going to get bluesy. As blue as Bob can get. Let's see, Johnny Bluehorn's coming up the end of May. Damn Blue All-Stars with Cliff Goodwin guest starring on the guitar. Oh, man. It's going to be Sugar Ray and the Blue Tones, June 20. Man. Oh, I'm coming here for Ed Malecki and Ensemble. Oh, boy. I wonder if he's going to bring belly dancers. All right. So 508-753-2284. Here's my first request of the evening for John Saliperto, my favorite guy singer. And he's out in the front room getting ready for the show. And this one's called Mr. Fool by Dave Bartholomew. Now, Dave Bartholomew, that you may not know, wrote the song that was the only number one hit for Chuck Berry called My Ding-a-Ling.

Luann Barton and Angela Strelli helping Marsha Ball out on that one. All right, so we're in the middle of a foolish set of music here. The Fools are in town. You guys ever seen them? My buddy Tom is a Fool fanatic. He really likes them. But I am here. We have the, I'm going to go off this Fool thing for a second, because in the front room we have the Kennedys. And they do a cover song here that's one of my favorite songs I've ever known. And I'm going to tell you that song. But you'd be a fool to miss this show. Here's the Kennedys. I know you know this song.

0: Well, that got me 8 miles high. The Kennedys right here in the front room tonight. Come on down. Don't be a fool. Oh, listen to this.
1: Saturday, May 2nd, WCUW and the WCUW Front Room are proud to present The Kennedys. Think of a song by Buddy Holly, the Everly Brothers, or the Beatles, and that smile on your face is the same smile you'll be wearing when The Kennedys hit the stage. Higher energy than a folk act, but not as loud as a rock band, they mix passionate songwriting with a flair for entertainment and a repertoire of classic songs drawn from their 16 albums of uplifting original material. For showtime, ticket information, and other information about this and other upcoming events, go to WCUW.org events. 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
0: And we can add birds to that, too, the birds. 8 miles high, the Kennedys. Man, was that great or what, huh? I hope they do that so I can see it in person. All right. Don't be fooled. Like this guy, the Kokomo Kings. Their song is Fooled by the City Lights.

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1: One of my favorite shows from one of my favorite people. Go Diane. Now, you know, we have this reporting service, the Spinitron. It hears things. It writes down the songs. So if you look it up online, you'll see all the songs I played. But Diane actually adds to those songs. It tells you about the song and gives you information about the artist. And she knocks me out because, man, I must be really lazy. But she does a great job. Well, I am going off this foolish set of tunes right now to go back to the Kennedys again, because I noticed this song is the lovely Miss Lee's, one of her favorites. You know what it is.

Moore and Pete Kennedy's. The Kennedys are in the front room tonight, so that's great. All right, how many of you did the woo woo part along with that? Show of hands. I knew it. You know what? Let's do one more. I played this Kennedy song on Wednesday just because of the name of it. It's an original, I believe. Midnight Ghost.

Oh man, the Kennedys, I can hardly wait for that. You know, I'll probably put on a nice long Albert King tune for you if I hear that song going on out there. Otherwise, I'm sitting right here with you guys. 508-753-2284. Oh, let's see. 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This is it. Then we're going all blues right after this one, but I can't help it. The debutantes.

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Yeah, make a fool of me. All the people, all you people out there. Thanks for listening. Here's Anna Troy. Fool for Trying.

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0: the head cutters with the Silver Kings and Nico Smoljan. All right, so here's one, Washboard Sam and his Washboard Band coming up. You know, I'm thinking back that Wish I Had an Airplane song, and that there's songs that I know of, like that one, that'll choke me all up, you know? And I can feel the song. And then there's songs that go right through me and give me goosebumps. Now, I could live the rest of my life and crying in goosebumps, and I'd be a happy man. All right, here's Washboard Sam. See what those washboards sound like. Yeah, it sounds like a piano.
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Mm. 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

Joanna Connor coming to a club near you with the J.C. Smith Band. Now, J.C. Smith Band is going to be right here in the front room this summer. So keep your ears open for that. In fact, here's I haven't really listened to much of his music or any of it. So we'll learn this one together. Hey, the album is Love Mechanic. Can't be that bad. But here's the song, Bad, Bad Feeling. Sounds bluesy. Here we go.

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1: Try me one more time.
0: J.C. Smith Band coming to the Front Room. Let's continue this medley. One more. Let's do one more. One more for Suzanne. Rocket to the Moon, the J.C. Smith Band.

JC Smith Band. We are coming to this one. Oh boy. All right. Okay. Oh, it's getting noisy in here, huh? Hey, there you are. Oh, yes. All right, let me play this Dave Mason song with Steve Cropper, and they're covering Traffic. You're going to love this. This is WCUW Worcester.

0: Now, Dave Mason, rest in peace. Steve Cropper's also on that recording. Gretchen Rhodes on vocals. Speaking of vocals, this is Big May Bell, and I don't know who this other gal is giving her a hard time, but I don't know. Phone number here, 508-753-2284. Call me if you know who that is.
1: Little chick always telling everybody she come from Chicago. Got Mississippi written all over.
2: You better stop trying to run my business.
1: Look who's got business.
2: Oh, I'll have to do what I hate to do.
1: Go ahead and do it. Ain't nobody scared of you.
2: Better stop trying to run my business.
1: Somebody need to run it before they run you out of town.
2: Oh, I'll have to do what I hate to do.
1: Nothing you can do. 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
1: I expect that of you.

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1: Thank you very much.

Albert King in his white sequin jumpsuit. Here's something new from Joe Bonamassa with Judith Owen on vocals. Album Suit Yourself.

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Slipped, tripped, and fell. Here's a Sun Seals tune for you guys from the album Bad Axe. It could be that cologne. I hate that stuff. 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

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Here's a song by the Cold Stairs. You can't, my eyes are closed. They're going to be closed probably till about 9 now. And I got the lights down low. There's some fancy music out there in the front room. And here's Sugar Cane by the Cold Stairs.

Lois Greco. Remember when I was talking about those songs that give you goosebumps or make you cry? Yeah, she's one of those artists for me. Let's do another one from Lois Greco. The album Surrender. 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Just ain't.

Lois Greco. I'll bet every station in New England is playing her stuff. Here's Luther Allison, Driving Wheel, one of your favorite tunes.

Hey, this is Sugar Ray Nausea here at you from Sugar Ray and the Blue Tones, and you're listening to A Thing Called the Blues here on WCUW. And like I said, it doesn't get much better than this.

Sugar Ray and the Blue Tones coming to the Front Room June 20th, 7 p.m. You can make it. I know you can. Here's Smokehouse Boogie with Who Do You? Yeah, that's it.

0: you done. You know, any band that has Boogie in their name, they're on my top of my list. Smokehouse Boogie, who do you? Let's see. Well, you know, Rick and Cindy, they're cooking on the grill today up there up north. But I was just thinking, look what time it is already. 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I don't really care. Here's Boss Skaggs. 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
0: Fool.

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Here's Kenny Neal and Stacy Bitchart. Mean, Bad, Wrong is the name of the song.

0: Stacy Mitchart. 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And he's wearing a nice fedora, a nice sport jacket, and he's holding a big fat cigar.
1: 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Jim Perry puts together an amazing array of talent to present your favorite electric tunes, with musicians Bill McGivray, John Webster, and Pete McGivray, including vocalists Cara Brindisi, Gracie Day, Sarah French, Chuck and Mudd, Andrew McGran, and John Solaperto. 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
0: Oh, man, it's the hottest ticket in town. You know, order online if you can. You know, the Walter Crockett show is sold out practically before I even knew it was on sale. Just gone. It's what? Sold out already? Wow. That was quick. All right, what are we doing? We got about 10 minutes till the top of the hour, so let's waste some time with Gravel and Grace, the song called Next Move.

0: Gravel and Grace. That's Ava Grace and Big Earl. He's the gravel. Okay, don't go away.
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0: He has an amazing show. In fact, he's out there in the front room right now, enjoying the show. Here's one. I'll send this one out to Huckfish. It's from GA20. And Charlie Musselwhite. I can hardly wait till top of the hour. I get a cool song.

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